Suburbia, KTBL AM, Los Ranchos de Albuquerque. This is 94.5 The Pit. And yes, our erratic behavior does go against everything in the Cumulus Media Handbook.

That's Bush on the Pit, and if you thought I forgot, you are wrong. 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Right now, I've got Johnny Hawkins from Nothing More Than the Who on 94.5 The Pit.

0: 94.5 The Pit. It's DC, June 16th, 2026. If today is your birthday, happy birthday. Hopefully yours is better than Phil Mickelson, who turns 56 years old today. However, it's likely his worst birthday ever, and that's mostly because last week he was kicked out of one of his home country clubs for some alleged inappropriate behavior. Phil, what are you doing? Now you're in the middle of a real sticky situation. If it's your birthday, hopefully it's better than Phil Mickelson's. It's DC. We're going to pay some bills. Don't go anywhere. We've got Pearl Jam coming up on the Pit.
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14: Traffic right now, westbound on I-40. As you approach Coors, you'll see a little bit of a slowdown there. Be sure to watch your speed both directions of I-25 in the construction zone. Paseo, Alameda, Montaño, those river crossings look good. North of town, I-25 between Albuquerque and Santa Fe, not seeing any problems in either direction. See an accident? Call the Traffic Tracker hotline at 505-767-9167. I'm Michael Carlisle from the 96.3 News Radio KKOB Traffic Center.
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0: you're staying home tonight with that special screen in your life, this is what's on. Argentina versus Algeria, Austria versus Jordan. Those are on Fox and Peacock. America's Got Talent auditions available on NBC. Ice-T and Jimmy Fallon on Password. And the third season premiere of America's Sweethearts. Dallas Cowboys cheerleaders on Netflix. You're staying up late. Jimmy Fallon's got Jesse Eisenberg, Maddie Matheson, Conor McGregor. That should be interesting. And Arlo Parks, Will Ferrell, and Linda Cardellini are on with Jimmy Kimmel. And Seth Meyers has got Olivia Wilde, Stephen Root, and Ham L. Whaley. You don't want to miss that. That is what's on tonight. I'm DC on 94.5 The Pit.
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5: Traffic right now, westbound on I-40. As you approach Coors, you'll see a little bit of a slowdown there. Be sure to watch your speed both directions of I-25 in the construction zone. Paseo, Alameda, Montaño, those river crossings look good. North of town, I-25 between Albuquerque and Santa Fe, not seeing any problems in either direction. See an accident? Call the Traffic Tracker hotline at 505-767-9167. I'm Michael Carlisle from the 96.3 News Radio KKOB Traffic Center.
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1: I was going to ask you, Holinda, will you come to my cottage this summer? Don't go to Russia. Come to my house. We'll have so much fun. It's so private.
2: You've seen heated rivalry and off campus. Now get ready for yet another hockey romance series, Icebreaker, the Hannah Grace bestseller about a figure skater and a hockey player who fall in love, is coming to Netflix.
3: It's taken me all these years to realize the laws of time are mine, and they will obey me.
2: Is there a doctor in the house? Season 6 of Only Murders in the Building will have two. Doctor Who stars David Tennant and Jodie Whittaker have both joined the cast, along with Bridgerton's Nicola Coughlin.
4: But I knew it, I knew you.
2: Taylor Swift's Toy Story 5 song, I Knew It, I Knew You, has debuted on top of the Billboard Hot 100. It's her 15th number one hit. Only Mariah Carey and the Beatles have had more.
3: Attention must be paid.
2: And Tony winner Lori Metcalf is 71 today. Michelle Franz in ABC News.
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9: Quiet and mild this evening with a low of 60 degrees in Santa Fe, 64 degrees in Albuquerque. Breezy and hot Wednesday afternoon approaching record heat, 93 in Santa Fe, 99 in Albuquerque.
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0: Van Halen, it's Loudwire Nights. Before that, the latest from 3 Days Grace, Don't Want to Go Home Tonight. You'll find that on their latest studio album, Alienation, which Loudwire named the best rock album of 2025. And they've already played a ton of shows this year celebrating the album, and they've got a whole lot more shows here in the States coming later this year, along with The Funeral Portrait and I Prevail. So this is a tour you don't want to miss, man, because you're going to get to see 3 Days Grace. You're going to get to see I Prevail, and The Funeral Portrait opens up the night. Get all the details you need. All the cities, all the ticket information, everything at loudwire.com. 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
12: 444-4444. 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
13: 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Summer in Albuquerque means one thing. 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Albuquerque's favorite retro spot on historic Route 66 has been serving up summer the right way for nearly 40 years. And this June, they're making it even better with some seriously good specials. Cool off with the June Shake of the Month, the Mango Nada Shake. Hand-spun, ice-cold, and exactly what an Albuquerque summer calls for. 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
33: 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We'll go classic with some AC/DC, but right now, man, I love this one. Crank up the volume just a little bit more, man. This is new music from Greta Van Fleet. 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
1: 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That is called 4 I Am Death. 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
8: 444-4444. 444-4444. 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
9: 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Summer in Albuquerque means one thing. 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Albuquerque's favorite retro spot on historic Route 66 has been serving up summer the right way for nearly 40 years. And this June, they're making it even better with some seriously good specials. Cool off with the June Shake of the Month, the Mango Nada Shake. Hand-spun, ice-cold, and exactly what an Albuquerque summer calls for. You feeling hungry? 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
21: A better life with Dr. Sanjay Gupta.
22: Did you know that almost half the vegetables and more than three-quarters of the fruit that we eat in this country come from just one state, California? Yeah, it's true. And according to a new report by the Environmental Working Group, a health advocacy organization, a lot of this produce is tainted with PFAS, which are sometimes referred to as forever chemicals. Why? Well, the EPA says pesticides keep America's food supply safe, abundant, and affordable. And of course, these chemicals are used in every state, not just California. Now, if you are worried, though, about how much you're consuming, the best thing to do is to buy organic produce, if and when you can. Organic or not, you should rinse all fruits and vegetables under running water. Don't use any soap. And as one epidemiologist told us, use a brush on sturdier items like carrots, potatoes, and cucumbers. I'm Dr. Sanjay Gupta, helping you live a better life.
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1: I'm going to keep saying it until it gets here, man, but I am counting down the days until the Upheaval Festival arrives. It takes place in Grand Rapids in mid-July, July 17th and 18th. And it is stacked this year, man. We're talking Gojira and Papa Roach and Poppy and Magnolia Park and the Autumn Kings. And I cannot wait. I cannot wait to see Bill Murray. I've never seen Bill Murray live. And I'm going to check that box at the Upheaval, man. This one is called Always Let You Down. And it features some pretty special guests, man. This is Bill Murray and A Day to Remember. It's Loudwire.

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An army of rock rebels.

0: 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Because silence is awkward. And Katy Perry is worse.
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0: summer in Albuquerque means one thing. It's time to cruise down Central and pull into 66 Diner. Albuquerque's favorite retro spot on historic Route 66 has been serving up summer the right way for nearly 40 years. And this June, they're making it even better with some seriously good specials. Cool off with the June Shake of the Month, the Mango Nada Shake. Hand-spun, ice-cold, and exactly what an Albuquerque summer calls for. 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
16: Huge thanks to Cody Canada for hanging out with us, talking all about Cross Canadian Ragweed and this upcoming show. You've got this sold-out show at Red Rocks, and you know, it's particularly special because you got your two sons and their band, Waves in April, opening the night at Red Rocks. And you know, I know this isn't the first show where one of those sons joined you on stage to play with Ragweed. You know, that's happened in the last year. But is this the first time Waves in April and Ragweed have shared the stage properly?
17: It is. Yeah, you know? It is. They've done a lot of shows with the Departed, but this will be the first one that that they get to have direct support for their dad. The band before them is Grady Cross's boys.
16: That's right.
17: Spoken Oak. So, yeah, we're all pretty stoked about it. We've been talking about it all week, you know, and watching other people's stages at Sonic Temple and thinking about what we could get away with at Red Rocks and stuff like that, taking notes, you know. It's a cool little family business we got going here.
16: Yeah, it is a family affair, man. I love it. And I love hearing that Waves in April have, you know, opened for the Departed because, you know, the music's different. Waves in April, I mean, it's heavy, it's intense, it's this, you know, metalcore, heavy rock, whatever, you know, whatever you want to call it. And, you know, just their presence on stage. I got to see them at Rocklahoma last year, and it's a lot of fun, and it is intense. And it's different than Ragweed, but you've had the experience of, you know, your fans with the Departed witnessing that open for you. What is that like? Like, what's that like for those fans to watch Waves in April open?
17: It really kind of depends where we're at. They opened up for us one night in Possum Kingdom, Texas, and I had, from that night on, I started doing this speech, you know, about, you know, it's okay to be different and blah, blah, blah, and this and that, you know, basically just shut the fuck up and listen and don't be Jake Middle. That's what I wanted to say. It was short in the whole fucking speech. But I started doing that with those guys because certain gigs, people wouldn't really appreciate it. But, you know, I felt like if we got closer to Oklahoma or closer to San Antonio, stayed away from the Dallas-Fort Worth area, people were more accepting to it. But, you know, when I told the boys when we first, you know, we first came down to like Larry Joe Taylor's and stuff like that, we were too rock and roll for that crowd. But I do understand that it's a drastic difference between young Ragweed where Waves is right now. But man, you know, one of my favorite things is when somebody comes up and says, it's not my style of music, but damn, they're talented, you know, so it's paying off for them.
16: I love that, man. Well, I'm excited to say Waves in April are going to be joining us on Thursday night this week. So it's a family affair on Loudwire Nights, man. Right now, let's hear Cross Canadian Ragweed paying tribute to the great Dimebag Darrell. This is called Dimebag. More with Cody Canada coming up. It's Loudwire Nights.

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Casey Sandia, KTPL AM, Los Ranchos de Albuquerque. 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

0: GNR, it's Loudwire Nights. They're bringing their world tour here to the States this summer, man, and I cannot wait for it. They're playing some stadiums, some amphitheaters. They've got different opening acts at a lot of these different shows. It's going to be a hell of a summer, man. 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While you check that out, I'm going to take a quick break. When I get back, more with tonight's special guest, Cody Canada from Cross Canadian Ragweed.
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10: 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Albuquerque's favorite retro spot on historic Route 66 has been serving up summer the right way for nearly 40 years. 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Hand-spun, ice-cold, and exactly what an Albuquerque summer calls for. 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
0: Huge thanks to Cody Canada from Cross Canadian Ragweed for hanging with us. And, you know, in the last hour, we're talking about your son's band, Waves in April, who will be opening for you at Red Rocks in July. And, you know, these guys are they're so good, man. This young metalcore band. And they played Rocklahoma last year. They're playing Rocklahoma again this year. I cannot wait to see them. I'm sure just as, you know, obviously as a musician, as a fan of music, but also as the dad, like, it's just got to be so cool to watch your kids doing this.
22: It is, yeah. And I stepped back. About a year ago, I stepped back. You know, I felt like every time I tried to help, it was me telling them what to do, which, you know, kind of probably, I guess. But I just don't want them to, I want them to do it right. I don't want them to hit the bumps that I hit, make the mistakes I made. But also, it looks like I'm being a know-it-all and telling them what to do. So I stepped back, you know, and now really, I mean, if Dirks needs a guitar or Willie needs a drum key, you know, I'm the pageant dad on the side of the stage waiting.
0: Yeah, you're the roadie, man.
22: I'm just kidding. I'm fucked up in the crowds when I am.
0: I love that.
22: I'm joking.
0: Well, and I mean, obviously, dude, you've got a deep love of rock, you know, from Pearl Jam and Nirvana to Pantera and all of that. What, I'm curious, like, yeah, Ragweed has this rock and roll to it, man. And that's, I think, one of the reasons why I fell in love with the band. When I first saw you guys live, it just blew me away. But, you know, a different sound than maybe some of those bands and a little Southern, you know, twang to it. And twang's not the right word, but, you know, a little feel to it. What drew you to making that sound or as opposed to like heading down the path of grunge or heavier stuff?
22: You know, there never was a map.
0: No,
22: I never had a map. I met people that led me in a different direction. You know, my sister listened to really good rock and roll, and, you know, she's about 15 years older than me. And I was listening to a lot of Skinner when I was a little kid, you know, and a lot of The Who, stuff like that. And, you know, my dad was always the Haggard guy, still the Haggard guy. And then, you know, my folks split when I was 13, and then that's when the grunge thing happened, and there was a bunch of pissed off people singing rock and roll, and I was at the right age.
0: Yeah.
22: And I was feeling the same way. And then, you know, I met Mike McClure, and it all just kind of worked together. I mean, the heavier guitar tones would work with the heavier lyrics, you know, or I'm sorry, the lighter lyrics, you know. So I don't know. There never was a roadmap. I liked what I liked, and we and took a little bit from what I heard.
0: I love hearing that, man. Cody Canada, thank you for being here. More coming up right now. It's a Trey You and All For You. It's Loudwire Nights. I did it!

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2: Here we go. It's Tuesday night. We're getting a little closer to the weekend, man. And you know what's going to make time go faster? Cranking up some Metallica. We do this every weeknight, man. Three songs back to back to back. We call it Mission Metallica. There is no rule. There are no formulas we fit into or anything like that. We just play three songs from the greatest band in the history of rock and roll. I said it, man. I said it. Coming up in Mission Metallica tonight, we'll hear

We'll hear a song from everyone's favorite album, Saint Anger. We'll hear a song from literally everybody's favorite album, the Black Album, right now off of Hardwired to Self-Destruct. This is Moth into Flame kicking off Mission Metallica on Loud.

0: It's Loud Wire Nights. You know that one, man. That is Inner Sandman from the Black Album. Before that, we took a swing, man. We went to St. Anger and cranked up Frantic. That wraps up Mission Metallica tonight. If you ever want to help us curate a set list on Mission Metallica, all you got to do is give us a call, 844-205-LOUD, 844-205-5683. And I got to give a shout out to someone who gave us a request to pull out the No Life Till Leather demo to hear some tracks from that. So I'm gonna see if I can crack that open, and we'll get some of those on for a Mission Metallica coming up. Right now, I'm going to take a quick break. 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
11: And he was excited to help out. He's like, oh, do you just need air? 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I'm like, no, like it actually caught a nail or something. 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It's just going to go flat again. 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
11: How do you even explain common sense to somebody that doesn't have common sense? 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
0: Coming up in this hour, we'll hear that new one from Dexter and the Moon Rocks. Right now, though, it's the latest from Breaking Benjamin. This is Something Wicked. It's Loudwire Nights.

0: Shinedown, it's Loudwire Nights. That one is called Searchlight. You'll find that on their new album, 8, which Brent Smith has said is his favorite Shinedown album. Yeah, he recently ranked all of Shinedown's albums 1 to 8, and number 1 was number 8. Yes, his 8th studio album, man. He thinks that is the best Shinedown album that they have ever released. And so, I gotta say, it is pretty badass. It's a massive record, man. Tons of new music. If you haven't spent time with it, I would add that to your to-do list this week. Coming up after this break, I love this one, man. The latest from Dexter and the Moon Rocks.
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14: You ever wake up in the middle of the night or maybe first thing in the morning and notice drool on your pillow? Unless you're sleeping next to someone who hasn't already seen all your good, bad, and ugly, it's probably not that big a deal and not anything to worry about unless it's something that just started happening recently. When people drool at night, it's often because of a stuffy nose, acid reflux, or being a mouth breather. People who sleep on their stomach or side are more likely to drool than someone who sleeps on their back. But in some cases, drooling at night can be a warning sign of something more serious, like dental issues, sleep apnea, or even early symptoms of Parkinson's disease. If you're at all concerned about this, the best place to start is with an ENT doctor, an ears, nose, and throat doctor. They can recommend a sleep study to possibly get some answers. I'm Dr. Sanjay Gupta, helping you live a better life.
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0: 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Right now, man, I love this one. This is new music from Dexter and the Moonrocks. 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

Alice in Chains, it's Loud Our Nights. We're in the final hour of this Tuesday night, man. Always feels good to close the book on another day. Listen, I don't love the show ending because I love hanging out with you, but it does feel nice to just, you know, inch our way closer and closer to the weekend. Coming up in this hour, we'll hear from Falling in Reverse and Everlast. We've got a nightcap featuring some brand new music from Theory of a Dead Man right now off of their new album, Sanctuary. This is Evanescence and Who Will You Follow? It's Loud Wire Nights.

0: Loudwire Nights, that is White Snake. And my name is Chuck. And man, I just want to let you know, you can reach out to me anytime. Doesn't have to be during the show. It can be. 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You can also always give us a call, man, 844-205-LOUD. 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
16: They knew you were weak enough to take away your breakfast peaches.
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17: When people see my son specifically, they'll go, oh, he looks just like you. 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Oh, Edith in the chat said, I love big ears. 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
0: Later this year, Everlast will release their first new album in 8 years. It is called Embers to Ashes. It will be here in August. And we got to hang out with Everlast on the show not too long ago, man, and dive into this album, dive into his history with hip hop and rock, and even get into the topic of, you know, politics and music, all of it. 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Right now, a little taste of that new album from Everlast. 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

0: Destroy Me, new music from President. There was May Day from 3 Days Grace, and also Five Finger Death Punch with a fresh track called Eye of the Storm. I don't know if you've noticed on this broadcast, but I say a lot of stuff that is true from the heart, and then just a whole lot of nonsense. And it's up to you to decide what's what. Yeah, it's just hard to tell sometimes. But just so you know, I cannot stand a liar. I would get into it with dudes in elementary school. Grade school kid used to lie about the dumbest stuff. Bro, your uncle was not a Power Ranger.
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0: New album from them drops Friday of next week. It'll be called Hun, that is The Who, and Johnny Hawkins and Nothing More is featured in that song called Lost Soul. Researchers tell us every day about 250,000 Americans drive while sleep deprived. I think that number is way higher. Could be wrong. Either way, the lack of sleep, that's a major cause of car crashes, friends. 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They do suggest cranking the stereo, as do I regularly, and simply grabbing a cup of coffee. Man, that has turned some otherwise miserable drives around many times for me. And by the way, whether you're tired or you're wide awake, would you please remember to actually look out the windshield sometimes? Thanks.
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0: Architects, soon to be followed by some Alice in Chains, after my new segment called Did You Know? Here we go. Did you know that 1 in 5 women find men in jail mysterious and attractive? About the same amount, about 1 in 5 of millennials are going into debt because of dating. And on average, a greeting card is touched 25 times before being purchased. Just for you to pay $11 for it. 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
4: And he was excited to help out. He's like, oh, ooh, do you just need air? 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I'm like, no, like it actually caught a nail or something. 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It's just going to go flat again. And he's like, hang on a second. And he wheels out the real
5: full-size jack.
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0: a new one from Atreyu. There is All For You. And before we get back to the music, just want to admit to you, like you probably, I have weaknesses that I just cannot seem to overcome, no matter how hard I try. And I'm so thankful that my wife stays with me. For example, saying the word beer to me triggers the same response as when you say the word walk to a dog. Complete with the howling, jumping, running in circles, it's ugly.
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6: We have some major breaking news in Mahoney's Tommy Bahama modeling, I guess, audition? Would you
7: journey.
6: Call it?
7: Journey, hey, sure.
8: This is a journey.
7: I'm on a journey to become the first
8: Quest.
7: Big and tall male model catalog for Tommy Bahama.
8: This is so exciting for you.
6: And nobody asked you to do this.
7: No, they did not.
8: No, literally, you just started doing it online.
7: It came to me one night. You know, I was laying in bed, and I found some footage of me doing some camera tests of myself shirtless.
6: Yeah.
7: Or, well, kind of shirtless. Unbuttoned Tommy Bahama, so my midriff and chest were exposed.
8: My God.
7: And I was looking for something to post on our show page. So I throw it up there, and well,
8: 20 videos later.
6: You did not just throw it up there. So that would indicate that maybe you saw this footage, you're like, hey, that actually is quite candid, and I look good.
7: And you decided to post it. Yeah, yeah, if you look at day one.
6: Yeah, it was the first one, but every single day since then, you have been posting additional ones, and they're getting increasingly bothersome because your fly is always down. You decided that was a signature thing that you were
7: doing. Well, I forgot that the fly, I didn't know that my fly was down on the first one.
6: And so you just had to roll with it.
7: And so I had to like make it look like this was an artistic choice.
6: Yeah, but then the artistic choices continue with like a wide-brimmed hat and some sunglasses and you...
8: Sock lines. The sock lines, man.
6: The sock lines.
7: Well, I am shoeless and sockless and all those. But that's very much part of the Tommy Bahama lifestyle, Dave. It's like feet in the sand.
6: So here is
7: like very Jimmy Buffett-ish.
6: The major update that we have. You know, you say that you want to be the first plus-size Tommy Bahama model, and you are posting these videos, and the official verified Tommy Bahama account reached out.
7: They did.
6: With a response.
7: They did.
6: And what did they say?
7: So I believe it was on day 13 or day 12 of this. And
6: they realized that you were just not going to stop on your own.
8: Are you going to read the official text?
7: No, because that's between...
8: From Bahama.
7: Well, that's between...
6: It's privileged information.
7: And me and them. As a whole.
8: No, they said stop, cease and desist.
7: They have not given me permission to read the DM online. And I respect Thomas's wishes.
6: Oh, it was a guy named Thomas?
7: Well, Thomas Bahama.
8: Thomas Bahamas.
7: Thomas Bahamas. This is Christian.
8: So, if you're not going to read it, then what's the update?
6: The update,
7: is they don't. At this time, they don't have any place for me to be a official brand partner for Tommy Bahama. And that's not what I was looking for.
6: That's exactly what you're looking for.
7: No, Dave, that is not.
8: That's what they call them in 2026. They don't call you models. They call you brand ambassador.
7: Well, I think that they think I was looking to get paid here. This is not.
6: Well, of course they would assume that because who else would do this?
7: A man who has a dream, a man who believes that big boys like me, the big and tall, the full-figured man out there, deserve some Tommy Bahama catalog representation.
8: Okay. Which is crazy because that's not just who wears Tommy Bahama.
7: But that's not who.
6: It's like, the whole market.
7: If you go to the, I get their catalogs. I know you guys don't get their catalogs.
8: No, we do not.
6: Why would we?
7: I get a quarterly catalog from Tommy Bahama because I believe I am a super shopper there and have been for over a decade. So you get it. And it's beautiful people. It's beautifully shot. It's impeccable. But there's nobody who looks like me. And I feel like I'm a pretty good representation of the gentlemen of my age wearing Tommy Bahamas.
6: So I have to cut to the chase here. If you're not going to read the privileged DM that they sent you.
7: Well, I feel like I'd be breaking their trust.
6: Okay. I'll just tell you what it said in a nutshell. They basically said, we're not going to pay you. We'll send you some free stuff.
8: Stop.
6: And then in a roundabout way, please stop.
8: And then Mahoney just kept posting.
7: Like, I may be a man who is lazy and tries to focus on efficiency by working smarter and not harder. Mm-hmm. But when I set my mind to a goal.
6: Yes, you hyperfixate.
7: I am going to see this thing through until till the radio waves, okay, until everybody who listens to the show, everybody who follows us on social media demands.
8: We have been.
7: That yes, Tommy Bahama puts me in their catalog and so makes me an official model. See. This is not stopping until that happens.
8: We need it to stop.
6: And yeah, as your friend?
8: Have you ever thought it might just be because of the way you look?
7: I look like a man who is relaxed, who enjoys leisure. I look like a man who enjoys a silk shirt draped across his back, unbuttoned completely in the front.
6: You also look like a man that needs a tan and to do a couple of sit-ups.
8: Yeah, I mean, think maybe the pale part. Let's get you a spray tan.
7: I am every man. I've got a kid at home. I work hard. You know, I'm tired at the end of the day. I don't have time to spend 32 hours a day in a gym. This will not end. Unless somebody.
8: He's not even listening to
6: us. He's just screaming.
7: Unless somebody from the show wants to take over our social media management, you guys bequeath that to me. Mahoney, you do it. And I was like, okay, I'll do it. So unless somebody else wants to do all of our social media.
8: Oh my God, Mahoney, stop. You literally hold the key to the entire computer system.
6: Yeah, you change the passwords.
8: You change the passwords.
6: No, we can't even log in.
7: Literally,
8: somebody else wants to do it. Every producer ever has asked you for the login, and you won't give it to them because you have to hold the key.
7: Until then, the modeling's continuing.
8: Oh my God! So you're gonna like holding it hostage.
7: You're gonna like it.
8: No,
7: please.
8: We're not.
7: So feel free,
6: Thomas Bahama. Send him a cease and desist, like something from a law firm.
0: This is Dave and Mahoney.
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2: So it is good to be back in studio after being off for several days on a little vacation. But one thing that happened just before we left that was a monumental moment for both Mahoney and Audrey,
3: yes,
2: was the giant reveal of a bronze Taco Bell cup and bag. And Mahoney saw this online and thought, we need that.
4: We did need that, Dave, and they're sold out now. So I actually, this is an investment.
2: Yes. In,
4: because now
3: art goes up.
4: The value of this art is now worth even more because they are sold out. And this artist, Sunday Nobody, online. Dave, you know, I'm a patron. I love fine arts, and I love supporting artists.
2: And you love laundering money.
4: And I do love laundering money.
3: Yeah, you can sell it to me, and then I'll sell it back to you.
4: That's right. This is a business expense.
2: That's right.
4: This is how art becomes a business expense. Don't tell my accountant. But I bought these for us because, again, I feel like if anybody is going to say, what is this show synonymous with, first and foremost, they're going to say mediocrity. Mm-hmm. And then number two, they're going to say fast food.
2: Right. Well, we did get some reactions on the voicemail at 833-YO-DUMMY, and people were really delighted with your investment.
4: Oh.
5: Hey, a better bronzed item would have been a bronze tape measure for Dum Dum Mahoney. That always says, since I've been listening to the show, I'm 6'4", 6'5". You're either 6'4", 6'5", you dummy. Make sure the tape works so he can finally figure it out. The issue is he's probably 6'2". Who doesn't know how tall they are? I'm 6 foot. I don't say 6 foot, 6'1". Figure it out, dummy. Get him a bronze tape.
3: Message deleted. True male fashion. Nobody knows their size. Yeah.
4: And also, short man rage there, raging out at us. I can't help how I was born.
2: Oh, wow.
4: I cannot help that I am 6'4", 6'5". And if you knew anything
3: about
4: physiology, my friend, which I know a lot about physiology. I think that's the right study that we're talking about here. In the morning, you are taller, and I'm about an inch taller in the morning. I'm about 6'4½, but saying 6'4½ doesn't say when I settle in later on in the day. Doesn't sound great. So I am 6'5", 6'4".
3: Well, yeah. So why don't you just say 6'4"? Because, yeah, like, round up.
4: 6'4½ at, like, 8 p.m. I don't like to. I don't
3: you
4: like
3: don't
4: to.
3: You can also just say size it by the clock.
4: I don't
2: by the hour of the day.
4: You shrink as the day goes out. The longer,
2: like 11 a.m. hits, and he's like, oh
3: man,
4: his spine compresses.
2: I'm not as great as I was earlier.
4: We got a friend. If you don't believe, like, we have a friend who was like 5'11", but had really bad scoliosis. Had his scoliosis fixed, and now he's like 6'10".
3: But then now he's 6'10". He doesn't go by 5'4".
4: But he shrinks in the evening, as do you.
3: Do you also put on specific shoes and change your height?
4: No,
3: this just doesn't make any sense.
4: It does make sense because your spine compresses throughout the
3: Mahoney,
4: day.
3: Mahoney, I hear you, but
2: can
3: you
2: we
3: don't
2: get back to the stupid Taco Bell bag?
3: Okay.
2: All right.
6: So much hype for a super lame what was in the box. Come on. Bronze Taco Bell bag and a cup. Give me a break.
7: Message deleted.
4: Is that lame? You just don't understand art. And I'm sorry that we, you know, we appreciate the arts and artistes. And we wanted to do something nice for us because it's not often that we get a win. And so when we do, you know, that's how we celebrate.
2: He doesn't understand because he's not elevated like you. He's not 6'4", 6'5".
4: That's right.
2: That's right.
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12: An easy drive continues around the city this morning. South Valley commuters on Rio Bravo Boulevard are moving without slowdowns. I-40 East and West, clear, and Coors Boulevard River crossings all seeing light, smooth traffic. No reports of new accidents on your freeways. I-25 also running smooth north and southbound.
13: If you see an accident, call the traffic tracker hotline 767-9167. I'm Grace Toledo from the 96.3 News Radio KKOB Traffic Center.
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24: For the ninth year in a row, Finland has been named the happiest country in the world. That's according to the World Happiness Report put out every year by the Wellbeing Research Center at the University of Oxford in the UK. Two other Nordic nations, Iceland and Denmark, came in at numbers 2 and 3. Now, having spent quite a bit of time in these countries over my 2.5 decades as a journalist, I can tell you that this is not at all that surprising. There's an entirely different way of thinking in these countries. We before me, you might say. In other words, the mentality is less adversarial and much more, we're all in this together. One other interesting thing that came up was that no matter where someone lived, the more time they spent on social media, the less happy they were. Want to smile? It's simple. Put your phone away for a bit. I'm Dr. Sanjay Gupta, helping you live a better life.
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2: Julie is joining us today to challenge Mahoney in Are You Smarter Than a Community College Dropout? 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
3: I made it through high school.
2: Well done. Okay. So you and Mahoney are going to be asked the same six questions today. One important note is that you do have a pass today. You can use that whenever you want, and that does count as a correct answer. Mahoney is leaving the studio right now, going to a soundproof space, and all you have to do is get as many or more correct than him in order to win.
4: Which, are we ever sure that he's actually going to soundproof space? Because we put a lot of trust in Mahoney, and he's been really doing us dirty on our Instagram.
2: Yeah, but
4: I'm wondering.
2: That's different. I feel like Mahoney's pride would not allow him to cheat.
4: Mm-hmm.
2: All right, Julie, here we go. Question number one, what is the most consumed beverage in the world that is not water?
3: Tea.
2: Question number two, which European capital is known as the City of Light?
3: I should know that one, but I'm going to have to take a pass.
2: All right, good use of your pass. Who is the best-selling artist ever from American Idol?
3: Sorry, another pass. Or just say I don't know it.
4: Do you know anybody who became famous from American Idol?
3: I do not. I don't watch those shows.
4: Okay. Oh, wow. All right, well, That's crazy.
2: This particular person sold 85 million albums.
4: Wow.
2: Worldwide.
4: That's really impressive.
2: All right, we'll move on.
3: Kelly Clark. Okay. Can we go with Kelly Clarkson? That's okay. The only name I know.
2: Question number four, which show's finale in 2025, so last year, became the most watched streaming event in history? So it's a show on a streaming platform.
3: Sorry, I have nothing.
2: Nothing, okay.
4: Do you know any names from any streaming shows?
2: Any shows on like a Netflix or a Disney Plus or any of that stuff?
3: Anything? I listen to music, you guys.
2: Okay,
3: you
2: know, all right, it's fine.
4: Wow, you're an anomaly. Wow.
2: Okay.
3: I am.
2: Which social media platform was originally called musical.ly? Before being rebranded, and this is a multiple choice. Is it A, Snapchat, B, Twitter, or C, TikTok?
4: I think that was called Musical.ly.
2: Musical.ly? Oh, I'm an idiot.
4: No, you're fine.
2: Snapchat, Twitter, or TikTok? What's your guess?
3: Let's go with TikTok.
2: All right. And which artist painted The Starry Night?
3: Van Gogh.
2: All right. Let's see how that stacks up against Mahoney, who is re-entering the room right now.
4: Welcome back, bud.
3: He's going to win.
2: I don't know.
4: No, don't sell yourself short. You did great.
2: Great. But yeah. All right, Mahoney, so question number one.
4: Girl power in there.
2: What is the most consumed beverage in the world that is not water?
5: Tang.
4: What year is it?
6: But I'm going to go with, is it tea?
2: Tea is correct. Nice. Both of you got that right. So point on the board for each of you.
6: I blame the Brits.
2: Blame the Brits.
4: For
2: you
4: giving
2: love
4: us tea.
2: You just said you've drank 40 ounces of tea this morning.
6: I have.
2: Okay. Question number two, which European capital is known as the City of Light?
6: It's Paris.
2: It is Paris.
4: Daddy.
2: You got that correct. And Julie passed, so she also gets the point there. Question number three, who is the best-selling artist ever from American Idol?
6: Oh, what is her name? It's Carrie Underwood.
2: Carrie Underwood. There you go.
6: I was like, it's Kelly Pickler. I was like, Kelly Pickler. But
4: no.
6: I know it's not her or Clay Aiken.
2: How many albums would you guess that Carrie Underwood has sold?
6: My guess is probably 40 million.
2: 85 million.
6: Oh, wow. Yeah. Good for her.
4: And she likes, by the way, she's so cool. She loves metal and like death metal and can play the crap out of the drums.
6: I was always a, Monday Night Football, Sunday Night Football, theme song. But when she took over, like, I'm like, she's doing it right.
2: All right. Question number four. Which show's finale in 2025 became the most watched streaming event in history?
6: Finale in 2025.
4: So just last year.
6: Stranger Things?
2: Yeah. Stranger Things is correct.
4: And Julie said she doesn't watch TV at all.
6: You're not missing out, Julie. It's trash.
2: Which social media platform?
3: I listen to music all the time.
6: Hell yeah.
2: Was originally called Musical.ly before being rebranded? Snapchat, Twitter, or TikTok?
6: I think it was Snapchat.
2: No.
6: Was it TikTok?
2: It was TikTok.
6: Oh, Julie, I was trying to think of the ones with the filters where everybody was singing. Isn't that? Yeah.
4: It was Musical.ly. Yeah. That's the same. Okay.
2: Question number six, and it all comes down to this. Which artist painted The Starry Night?
6: I mean, I know it, but I'm just going to pass because then I win.
2: Wow.
6: It's Van Gogh.
2: Oh. Wow. Okay.
6: Van Gogh, I know. I know Van Gogh.
2: Mahoney, you got 5 correct. Julie got 4 correct. That means that Mahoney gets the win today. Well done.
4: How crazy do you have to be to chop your own ear off?
2: And what really sucks is that Van Gogh, nobody cared about him at all while he was alive.
4: Yep. He was like, did you see this? I chopped my ear off.
2: He chopped his ear off. And everyone's still like,
4: oh, whatever, this guy. Whatever,
2: Vincent.
5: This is Dave and Mahoney. It's Dave and Mahoney.
0: Dave and Mahoney.
4: The tramp stamp is my family crest.
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4: It's a Taurus with some Chinese words that I don't think she knows because, you know, she's Gen X and Chinese words.
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6: Hoback.
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12: An easy drive continues around the city this morning. South Valley commuters on Rio Bravo Boulevard are moving without slowdowns. I-40 East and West, clear, and Coarse Boulevard River crossings all seeing light, smooth traffic. No reports of new accidents on your freeways. I-25 also running smooth north and southbound.
13: 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I'm Grace Toledo from the 96.3 News Radio KKOB Traffic Center.
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5: It's Dave and Mahoney.
2: These girls broke into a business, and it was a foam and insulation business.
6: Oh, hell yeah.
2: These chicks got onto forklifts.
6: Oh, yeah.
2: Oh, yeah. They crashed the products into each other with the forklifts. They crashed the forklifts into each other. There were alarms going off.
6: Yeah.
2: And so the girls ran, and they just, like, caught them a couple of, like, right
6: down
2: the street.
6: Should have fled on forklift. Got the fork out of there.
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4: The Whale, it was huge at, what was it, like the Cannes Film Festival or whatever, where he got like...
6: Did you say Cannes?
4: Is that what it was?
6: Because I would 100% go to like Cannes a Raising Cannes Film Festival.
4: 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I thought that's what I thought it was.
6: Give me a
4: golden... Chicken tenders for everybody.
6: Give me a golden tender. I'm in.
4: It wasn't... It's not the Cannes.
6: It's Cannes. But it looks like
4: Cannes.
6: Well,
4: anyways, it was
6: like
4: the Cannes. Well, Cannes? That's dumb.
6: No, it's not. I'll go to the Cannes Film Festival.
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3: I do my meditation in the bathroom. It's nice and quiet.
4: Like Joe Rogan has that thing you float on salt water, the self-deprivation
5: tank.
3: Yeah, yeah. I have mine. Is I don't have the money for a salt tank, but I could just sit on the toilet. I call it a self-defecation chamber.
6: Good job, Dave.
0: Dave and Mahoney.
7: I drive for the U.S. Postal Service, and my driver, my LLV trainer, he got busted with his girlfriend doing the nasty in the back of the LLV.
6: He said, I'm doing it on your mail.
5: I'm delivering another package.
0: Dave at Mahoney.
5: A 37-year-old man got arrested for allegedly setting up what the authorities called an unauthorized petting zoo outside of a Dollar General.
4: I thought this was America.
5: He reportedly was only using stray cats.
4: This man just sounds like an entrepreneur.
6: All right.
0: And now, this is Dave and Mahoney.
5: Hello, friends, and thank you for joining us on this Wednesday. Got some good news and some bad news to kick things off today. What would you like first there, Mahoney?
4: Dave, why don't we start off today's show with some bad news?
5: Yeah, so there was this couple. They were interested in buying this house. Audrey, something that you just went through.
6: I did.
5: It can be a stressful process when you're trying to find the right property. And this house happens to be in Arkansas, and the realtor showed up to the house to get it ready for the showing.
3: As they do.
5: And there was a little bit of an issue that they thought could be a bit of a deterrent for the potential buyers.
6: They bought in Arkansas.
5: They bought...
3: Arkansas is actually pretty pretty.
5: I mean, I'm sure it is.
3: The Ozark part?
5: But the issue is that it was a particular part of Arkansas where there was a large population of snakes. And this house had been overrun by black rat snakes. They're non-venomous, but still, it's a fairly large snake. And having any house overrun by snakes, it's so funny because my wife, she was born in Tennessee. And I've asked her before, like, if you could live anywhere in the country, she's like, oh, there's just, I just love the area, like, outside of Nashville and this and that. And there's all these, like, influencers that live
6: there.
5: She's
6: like Smyrna?
5: Yeah, whatever. But she saw one video of one of these influencers talking about her house being overrun by snakes and finding all these
6: snakes. And now she's out.
5: And she's like, that whole part of forget it. Just my ideal having a farm somewhere is going to have to change.
6: Yeah, because one of the things about having farm and farmland is that you only see on social media the Highland cows.
5: Yes.
6: You don't think about having to take care of the land.
5: So I guess these particular snakes were near some sort of like rat or rodent.
6: But because they're called a black rat snake.
5: Yeah,
6: they eat the rats.
5: Yeah, but there was like a large area where there was a whole bunch of mice and rats and all this stuff. And so these snakes had just decided, there's no one living in this house. I'm going to go ahead and take it over.
6: Good thing that the snakes were there. Rats
5: still
6: are worse than snakes.
5: No, I get it. But
3: snakes
5: still
3: don't spread the plague. Rats do.
6: And
5: no way I'm buying that house because there's snakes around to keep the rats away.
3: But I bet, honey, there's no rodents.
6: Are you? There probably are none. Do you have is that Wikipedia page pulled up for blackratsnakes.com? Do they eat humans? Can they bite humans?
5: Are they venomous? They're non-venomous, but okay. they certainly can bite humans. I don't know if they're considered to be aggressive snakes or not. Either way, anything overrun by snakes, 0% chance.
6: I don't like this anti-snake propaganda we got going on here.
3: Yeah, I mean, like,
6: you're going to get a whole wave of people, like, coming for you at 8:30.
3: If they're not poisonous, you're one of those weird snake chicks.
6: Not whenever they're helping out your land by killing all the mice.
5: She deleted the video, but when Audrey was single, she would always do those videos where she had, like, snakes crawling all over her.
6: Yeah, it was very hot. Yeah. I actually used to cosplay as Britney Spears in the Toxic video, if you can imagine how hot that was. Yeah, that was also me. I looked just the same.
5: She was French kissing some Madonna impersonator.
6: Yes, I used to make out with chicks in college, too. Also really hot. So, you're making me sound awesome. Way cooler than I actually was. I was just getting arrested.
5: Some good news today as well. The UK has made a decision, and that's that no kids under the age of 16 can be on social media. And I think that's probably good.
6: Okay, good. I'm glad you took that take. I was wondering, Mahoney, what do you think? Are you anti this?
3: So Australia led the way with this. They were the first kind of like, westernized country to do that. And now the UK is following. I like the idea and concept because I think social media is ruining the world.
5: Yeah.
3: But the
6: Some of the
3: steps that they're doing to take this, so some of the facial recognition, some of the systems that they're putting on phones to keep this from happening, that's where it gets, you know, the UK, like, if we think America's bad about, like, at least it's private companies that are spying on us.
4: Yeah.
3: In the UK, it's all the government, which that makes it 10 times worse. So there's that aspect I don't like. I think in concept it's a good idea, but
6: I think it's just going to make sneaky kids. Because if you guys don't remember you guys were old enough to have Facebook at the proper age of Facebook.
3: Right.
6: Facebook, whenever it first started, it was actually meant for only college kids. So you had to, like, pretend,
5: and
6: in my case,
5: address, yeah.
6: like I had to pretend that I was 18. And all of my friends also did the same because we were all merging over from MySpace to Facebook. So, I mean, I just think that it's going to be just history repeating itself.
3: Kids will find a way.
6: Yeah.
3: I mean, we did, you know.
5: But you also put some safeguards in place, and that does stop a lot of
3: make it harder.
5: But make it harder. Yeah.
3: Make
5: it harder, and then also good parenting
6: Add
5: helps,
6: snakes.
5: Too.
6: Snakes.
3: Lots of snakes.
6: Add snakes.
5: If you try to log into Instagram as a 15-year-old.
6: It's like one of those jump scare videos from the 2000s.
3: Audrey, the world was a better place when we all had Snake on our Nokias.
6: True.
5: Oh, that was a time.
0: Dave and Mahoney.
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11: Traffic conditions remain steady across the metro. Highway 528 in Rio Rancho is moving smoothly. Highway 550 through Bernalillo with no interruptions all the way through I-25. Easy travel times on I-25 and I-40 in Albuquerque. If you see an accident, call the traffic tracker hotline 767-9167. 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
6: Summer in Albuquerque means one thing. 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Albuquerque's favorite retro spot on historic Route 66 has been serving up summer the right way for nearly 40 years. And this June, they're making it even better with some seriously good specials. Cool off with the June Shake of the Month, the Mango Nada Shake. Hand-spun, ice-cold, and exactly what an Albuquerque summer calls for. You feeling hungry? 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
11: 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Because cowbells are cool, and feelings are optional.

0: So, Mahoney, you've done some digging, some discovering about what was going on in your neighborhood. Mm-hmm. You were sure for a couple of years there, or at least a year or so, that there was somebody that had a wood-burning fireplace that was a nearby neighbor, yep, close enough where it was, like, affecting the air quality in your home. Because during the nicer months out of the year, you like to leave your doors open.
1: So yeah, because summertime, when you were locked up, man. So it's like when it's nice outside, you open the windows, you get some fresh air. They say, you know, it's like airing out your house.
2: They're calling it burping your home.
1: Like your grandma would do with the Tupperware back in the day.
2: You got to burp it.
1: But yeah, there was somebody who we thought was burning a massive fire pit. And like I said, the smell was like penetrative.
0: Well, especially for your wife, because you've always talked about how she's very sensitive to smells.
1: Right.
0: Which is an interesting choice
1: and
0: of spouse
1: that
0: she
1: had. And you don't
0: want
1: smoke in your house, though.
0: For real, you don't want smoke in your house. I actually like the smell of burning wood outside, yep, you know, where it's appropriate. But I feel you. But you discovered it was not, in fact, just a normal wood-burning pit. It was something else.
1: Yeah, no, I mean, I put up the drone in the neighborhood, and I saw, you know, a couple houses down, somebody had a fire pit. And I'm like, that's probably who it is. But turns out I was wrong. Because, I mean, this house was probably like five or six houses up.
0: Mm-hmm.
1: And when you talk about a heavy campfire smell, like, I had never smelled something like this. 2 days ago, we were driving by the neighbors a couple houses up, and their garage door was open. They didn't have either their cars parked in the garage, and it's a house I didn't really pay much attention to. Mm-hmm. They had a smoker that filled up an entire three-car garage. Like, you're talking about, like, you know, we've seen some of the biggest barbecue smokers on the planet.
0: And they're normally the size of what would take up one, maybe a two-car garage,
1: yes,
0: maybe.
1: This was the biggest one that I have ever seen. I mean, it could probably hold 100 briskets. It was unbelievably
0: large. So that's what's been burning in the neighborhood?
1: I think that's what they were. That is the thing that answered. It had to be that. It had to be the neighbors smoking a bunch of meats, barbecuing.
2: And it didn't call to you like a siren?
1: I mean, I smelled the mesquite, but I just figured it was, you know, because it was intense.
2: Whoa,
1: but
2: you faker. You are faking.
1: See, but
2: I
1: wasn't prepared at that level to be expecting, you know.
2: A little mesquite on the smoker?
1: A 100 brisket smoker to be in somebody's backyard.
0: Yeah, I mean, that does seem really intense, because unless you're doing it for, like, commercial purposes.
1: It's bigger than a commercial one. This had to be, like, a super competition one.
0: That's wild. Like, why on earth would you need that much meat? Like,
2: they probably have a small business.
0: But, I mean, if they have a small business that is cranking out that much, because you talk about that they do it every single day.
1: Yes, they were doing it every single day.
0: You'd think that if you were cranking out that much meat that you could, you know, I don't know, like, have a storefront or something.
2: Well, it's
0: like, where are you selling? Are you just taking it out to the corner and, like, selling it?
1: Because,
0: like,
1: I'll tell you,
0: like, a bag of oranges?
1: There's not really good barbecue near my house, so they ain't selling it in the neighborhood.
0: Well, the mystery seems to have been solved. Has the smoke dissipated? Is it gone?
1: I haven't smelled it in a long time, so that's the thing. It's like I have not smelled it in a long time. And
0: that's because they foolishly didn't find the mark, the number one customer for brisket in the neighborhood.
1: That's right. I would have let it go. I would have opened up those windows. You know, I would have told my wife and baby to deal with it.
0: Yeah, you just would have floated over there like Pepe Le Pew if you'd realized it was brisket.
1: Made some inappropriate comments towards it.
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16: Traffic continues to light across the metro this morning.
17: West and eastbound travel on I-40 across Albuquerque is free from new traffic incidents. Interchanges at Coors, Rio Grande, and Carlisle are open and uncongested.
18: If you see an accident, call the traffic tracker hotline 767-9167. I'm Grace Toledo from the 96.3 News Radio KKOB Traffic Center.
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25: 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Hand-spun, ice-cold, and exactly what an Albuquerque summer calls for. 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
33: Recent survey conducted by Common Sense Media found one-third of teenagers prefer AI companions over humans for serious conversations. There's a term for that. social offloading. And experts we talked to warned that this habit could be stunting emotional growth, leaving an already isolated generation who came of age during the pandemic even less prepared for the messiness of human interaction. Sure, AI can help you polish whatever it is you're looking to say, but that's not very human, right? It's the messiness that makes our interactions with each other so real. It's also what makes them so validating, help us to develop our confidence, our voice, our deep bonds with each other. Psychiatrists we talked to encouraged turning to family or friends when you're struggling to express yourself. They are keen to help. I'm Dr. Sanjay Gupta, helping you live a better life.
3: 4.5, the pit, because someone has to keep rock from dying, and we already had a logo.

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2: Mahoney, you'll be happy to hear this. One of your favorite shows coming back for season number 6, Only Murders in the Building. And I'm shocked that it's still going on because I didn't think that it was going to be more than a couple of seasons.
3: I thought it was going to be one and done originally. Yeah. I thought that's what the first season was. And they, I think Martin Short, Selena Gomez, and Steve Martin just love making shows
2: it
3: together.
2: It seems like it. Yeah.
3: It feels like they have a genuine, I mean, we know Martin Short and Steve Martin have been friends for decades now, but they seem to love Selena Gomez, and she is fantastic on that show. It's kind of one of Hulu's only original series that they're still making, it feels like, from like when they originally launched.
2: Yeah, I mean, because Handmaid's Tale is done.
3: There's a spinoff.
2: There's a spinoff that's coming, but then The Bear is also wrapping up. So, yeah.
3: But that's an FX show.
2: Oh, that is an FX show. That's not even a Hulu studio. Wow. Okay. I mean, look, it's a huge hit for them, I guess, and season number 6 is coming. Guys, we screwed up. We really should have started a streaming company instead of a radio show because Fox has just acquired Roku for $22 billion.
3: So this is an interesting acquisition because Roku is not a content maker. Roku is the basically what they're calling the front door to all of the content.
2: Right. So and Roku does have some stuff. Like they have the Roku channel, but I don't know if they same thing. Like if they have
3: a studio. They don't have a studio.
2: Where they're producing stuff.
3: No, it's not like the acquisitions like we're seeing between Paramount and
2: HBO.
3: And Warner Brothers. So this is like access. So like I think there's 100 million households and over 100 million TVs in the U.S. alone that use Roku on their smart TVs or they have Roku devices. So this is a big time payday. I'm curious. I'm an Apple guy, so I don't use Roku, so I can't speak on it. But I've seen a lot of people who love their Rokus and their Roku smart TV apps. So who are kind of worried about this, because if you remember, you know, Fox aside, News Corp, who owns Fox, Rupert Murdoch, was the one who ruined MySpace.
2: Was it really?
3: Yeah, they bought MySpace for like whatever it was, $1 billion 20 years ago and then ruined MySpace. So people are kind of hoping that they don't ruin Roku because it is such a useful tool.
4: And it's cheap.
3: Yeah.
4: I mean, I think that because I have Rokus for all of my TVs just because it's easy to plug and go. Yeah. I think a lot of people enjoy that aspect of it. It's like $25 for a Roku.
2: And it just works.
4: Every time. I've had one Roku in my house for over, I think, like 10 years.
2: Yeah.
4: Like, legitimately, it's never broken.
2: So this is a pretty big announcement if you're a fan of Lord of the Rings, because they have a new movie called The Hunt for Gollum that's coming out. And Anya Taylor-Joy is joining the cast. And if you're not familiar with her name, if you just Google her, you'll immediately know who she is. But pretty big
3: King's
2: actress.
3: King's Gambit was her, like, I think her kind of biggest role so far, you know, which was a huge Netflix. But she looks like an elf.
2: Yeah.
3: Like, I mean, she has that pale skin tone and light, fair figure. So her joining Lord of the Rings, I was like, yep, that seems on brand. That's good casting. Whoever that casting director was, give them a thumbs up.
2: And finally, James Harden, what are you doing, man? He got arrested in Houston, Texas. Like, you're a professional athlete in Houston and one of the biggest stars that plays for the Rockets. And he got arrested on Saturday, June 13th, for an unlawful carrying of a weapon. So I guess they discovered a handgun in plain view inside of the vehicle, not even in a holster. And you're like, what are you doing, James?
3: Well, I mean, I kind of get it, man, because he's, you know, obviously spent a lot of time down there in Houston. And there's parts of Houston that are
4: pretty sketchy,
3: you know, pretty sketchy. And people know who he is. And if you're driving a luxury vehicle, you could get carjacked. So, I mean, I get it from that point of view, like, but also, bro, like, if you're that worried about where you're going, you've made enough money, bring security with you.
2: The team that he plays for now, the Cleveland Cavaliers, have acknowledged the arrest, but haven't said anything beyond that.
4: True. Yeah.
2: I mean, this was at 3:41 a.m., so.
3: It wasn't an illegal handgun or anything like that. I think it was just a gun out when you're not, you know, because I guess you're
2: carrying
3: allowed to have a gun just sitting out on your car seat, I guess.
0: This is Dave and Mahoney.
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8: I-25 from Santa Fe into Bernalillo running smoothly with no new accidents reported. Traffic also moving well coming from Isleta into the metro on I-25. East and westbound I-40 with no traffic issues leading up to the I-25 interchange.
9: If you see an accident, call the traffic tracker hotline 767-9167. I'm Grace Toledo from the 96.3 News Radio KKOB Traffic Center.
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14: Summer in Albuquerque means one thing. It's time to cruise down Central and pull into 66 Diner. Albuquerque's favorite retro spot on historic Route 66 has been serving up summer the right way for nearly 40 years. And this June, they're making it even better with some seriously good specials. Cool off with the June shake of the month, the Mango Nada Shake. Hand spun, ice cold, and exactly what an Albuquerque summer calls for. 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
2: The Super Stupid Spelling Bee.
3: All right, so people have had to decide who they want representing them. And Tom called in first today. He chose you, Audrey.
4: Oh, hello, Tom. Thomas.
3: Kind of rude because I won last time we did this, but whatever.
4: I do love being picked.
3: Trish called in second and picked me. And then Jim called in last and got stuck with Mahoney. So, Bossy Rossi, we don't have like a grade that we're sticking with today. We have a theme for the Super Stupid Spelling Bee.
5: That's nice. Yeah, you know, last week we did the sixth grade words and you guys couldn't even get out of round one.
4: Yeah, I failed miserably out the gate. Yeah.
5: It was pretty bad. Today we have a theme. The theme is World Cup.
3: Oh. That does make sense. Okay.
5: So these words are definitely, you know, associated with World Cup soccer.
4: Football. Okay.
5: Football, as my Bella would say.
4: Yes. Just come back from Costa Rica.
3: I would have to go first since I won last time.
5: All right, Dave.
3: Okay.
5: Round number one. Your word is tournament.
3: T-O-U-R. Sure. No. Yeah, T-O-U-R-N-A-M-E-N-T, tournament.
5: That is correct. All right, next, are we going with Audrey?
3: Audrey's next, yep.
5: All right, Audrey, your word is competition.
3: Beesh.
4: C-O-M-P-E-T-I-T-I-O-N, competition.
3: Wow.
5: That is correct.
3: Wow, very nice.
4: As a person who is competitive in nature, would have to know how to spell that word.
3: Can Mahoney make it out of round one this time?
6: No.
5: Mahoney, your first word is athletics.
6: A-T-H-L-E-T-H-I-C-S.
3: What?
5: That's not athletic.
4: He got lost. It's hard, man. Spell it with no writing. Spelling without typing. It gets lost in there sometimes.
3: All right. You want to apologize to Jim?
6: Jim, you didn't pick me. You know what's going to happen. Sorry, bro.
5: He gets stuck with Mahoney.
7: Okay.
6: Sorry, bro.
3: Good try. Good try.
4: He said, that's okay, son.
3: It's all right, buddy.
4: It was expected.
5: All right. Round two. Okay. Dave, your word is elimination.
8: Yeah.
3: E-L-I-M-I-N-A-T-I-O-N. Elimination.
5: That is correct.
8: Elimination.
5: Audrey, are you ready?
4: Yeah.
5: Your second word is ceremony.
4: C-E-R. Ooh. E. Sarah. M-O-N-Y, ceremony.
5: That is correct.
4: That's an
3: easy word. What a layup.
4: I was worried I was going to do the ceremony and then put an A in there, but I didn't.
5: We're on to round three.
3: Round three, this is uncharted territory.
4: Your next word, Dave, is Ronaldinho.
5: I did find some crazy words, but I didn't include them. I didn't think there's any way you guys would get them.
3: Thank you for that.
5: Round three, Dave, your word is championship.
3: C-H-A-M-P-I- O-N-S-H-I-P, championship.
4: If you give him championship and you give me some dumb freaking word, I'm going to be so angry. What's my word?
5: Your word, Audrey, is qualifying.
4: You are so annoying.
6: That's way hard.
4: You gave him championship.
3: Yeah, which I'm about to get again.
4: Qualifying. Q-U-A-L-I-F, qualif. Oh, now I'm lost. Qualifying. Ying, qualify with an ing, qualifying. C-U-A-L-I-F-Y-I-N-G, qualifying.
5: You said C.
4: What? I did? I did C?
5: It's not C. It's Q. I know you meant Q, but you said C.
4: No, I did.
3: You idiot.
4: I meant Q.
3: Apologize to Tom.
4: Tom,
3: who chose
4: I meant
3: you first.
4: Q. No.
6: You know what Tom has to say? F-Q.
4: No.
3: Congratulations, Trish. We did it. Well done.
8: Thank you, Dave.
4: Oh, I meant Q. I said C twice.
5: You would have been right.
4: Oh, my God.
8: Thank you, Dave.
7: This is Dave and Mahoney.
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12: So far, your highways are free from new crashes. With your regular congested spots for this hour, I-40 eastbound between the river and I-25. Northbound commuters on I-25 are seeing more movement between Central Avenue and the interchange. River crossings are otherwise clear from new accidents. If you see an accident, call the traffic tracker hotline 767-9167. I'm Grace Toledo from the 96.3 News Radio KKOB Traffic Center.
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5: I know that you guys have not joined me in being part of the RV.

0: culture, and when I say that I am part of the RV culture, I mean that I took one RV trip with my family
1: 5 years ago.
0: But that's enough. I feel like I really got into the culture. I understand the scene, and I also now appreciate that
2: you got a taste for the road.
0: I mean, it was a ton of fun.
1: Sure, you've talked about it for years.
0: Yeah, we were talking about doing it again this summer. I think it's ended up being next summer because part of the RV culture is that RV people are very much into the RV world, and so booking out campsites and stuff like that, you really got to get ahead of it.
1: You got to get like way ahead of it.
0: Way
1: right?
0: ahead of it.
1: Yeah.
0: If you want to go to especially some of the nicer campsites. But one thing that I learned from RV culture is that, you know, you can be at like a really nice RV park, even like one of the really sought after ones. And it's a very interesting dynamic of people because you have some people that are like, you know, the taking a week long vacation. You spent a whole bunch of money on like a really nice RV that they've rented and all this stuff. And some of the RVs that are out there today, I mean, they're like what you'd expect the nicest tour buses from back in the day with rock stars used
1: nicer.
0: To be. And, yeah, I mean, they're gorgeous. And then you also have people that are still rocking that RV from 1984.
1: Third wheel that's, on its third wheel.
0: So this story takes us to an RV park. There was a Florida man that was arrested for burglary after he allegedly tried to break into an RV in Cape Coral, Florida. And this was pretty intense. So there were people in the RV at the time that he was trying to break in. And one thing that I know about RV culture is that everybody's got guns.
3: Yeah.
0: Because, I mean, a lot of the times you're taking it, you know,
1: you're
0: off,
1: in the woods.
0: Yeah, you're in the woods.
1: Yeah.
0: You're not necessarily planning on having to use it against people.
1: Well, there's animals, too.
0: There's animals, right?
3: Guns and bear spray.
0: Yeah, there's weapons. Like, you don't take an RV out on the road without at least a mini bat. So breaking into an RV that has somebody inside of it is a wild concept.
3: But he didn't know.
0: Certainly
3: he didn't know that people were inside.
0: I think he might have, because this next little detail in the story, he actually disconnected the power source from the RV and then tried to break into it. So if the power's on and it's hooked up, there's almost certainly some sort of lights on in the RV. So he knew that, decided to disconnect it, and then still tried to break in.
3: Well, I hope that what is to come in this story is that he got his ass beat.
0: So he ended up getting, I guess, spooked off, and they found out the guy's name. It's Devin Turner. And when they finally tracked him down and detained him, he reportedly said that he was already on his way to court for a separate burglary charge. And when officers told him, like, then why are you stopping if you're on your way to court to break into an RV? He said, I just wanted to get some new clothes for my court appearance.
1: Oh, that's what you wanted to do.
0: Police also discovered a backpack on him. Uh-huh. Any guesses as to what was in the backpack?
1: Was there meth?
0: There was meth.
3: Oh.
0: There was meth.
3: Oh, God. Just a bag full of meth? Just a whole backpack full of meth?
0: No. It said it was a small amount of methamphetamine, but the odds of somebody having, as we talked about, steroids in a fanny pack, quite high. And if you're carrying around a backpack and you don't seemingly have, like, a class you're going to, there's meth in that bag.
3: If you don't have textbooks, it's the opposite of that is meth.
0: Meth. Taken into custody, charged with burglary of an occupied dwelling and drug possession.
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8: Emergency responders are on scene of a crash going north on I-25 between the interchange and Manal Boulevard. A couple lanes of traffic blocked, also affecting eastbound traffic coming from I-40 with congestion starting at around Rio Grande Boulevard. If you see an accident, call the traffic tracker hotline 767-9167. I'm Grace Toledo from the 96.3 News Radio KKOB Traffic Center.
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1: Audrey, you just kind of casually were talking about your tattoos a few days ago, and boy, did people respond to that. Everyone has an opinion on tattoos one way or another, including this guy.
2: Hey, I just wanted to chime in on the tattoo things. I'm a 52 Gen X male, sleaze, and we don't care what other people think. We're Gen X. Thanks. Love the show.
3: Message deleted. Okay,
4: but Gen X does.
1: No.
4: Because you guys love pretending that you guys are the forgotten generation. But I do feel like you guys are more visibly seen than you like to admit.
5: I think there's a lot of talk in the media. I mean, I think the media doesn't focus on them. I think the media talks about boomers. They talk about millennials and Gen Z. Gen X has been kind of just in the background for 50 plus years now.
1: I mean, I'm technically Gen X as well.
5: And I'm right on the cusp.
1: But I don't mind being forgotten.
5: No. Like,
1: ignore us. Because every time that somebody talks about a generation as a whole,
5: there's no positives.
1: If somebody calls you a boomer, it's an insult. If somebody calls you a millennial, it feels like an insult.
5: I like this guy's attitude because here's the thing. Like, whether you like it or not, like, if you don't like them, don't get them. And if you don't like look at them, don't look at them, bro. Like, that's all. It's really that simple.
1: Yeah.
5: It's really, like, it's, I don't know why it has become controversial. And, like, again, tattoos have been a part of, like, many different cultures for thousands of years now. We finally hit a point maybe 10, 15 years ago where nobody cared anymore, but it's interesting that it's kind of coming back the other way.
1: That's the only thing that really makes me angry about tattoos is, like, you see the, like, Hawaiian-style tattoos.
5: Beautiful.
1: And they're gorgeous, and they're so well done. And maybe it's just because, I don't know, I'm on the spectrum or something, that, like, how symmetrical they are,
5: yeah,
1: I really appreciate.
5: The geometry behind it is great.
1: Meanwhile, like, for a lot of Gen Xers, like, we went through a phase where it was, like, Looney Tunes tattoos,
5: dude,
1: like Bugs Bunny.
5: I worked at Lone Star Steakhouse and Saloon, and this was, like, 1999. I was a server at that point. I was the closer.
1: Mm-hmm.
5: And we had I was 18 years old, and we had a chef or a cook who was also, like, maybe, I think he was, like, a year or two older than me. His name was Mikey. He was, like, 5'1", nice guy. But I remember how big of a deal he made it when he went and got his first tattoo in 1999, because it was still just kind of, like,
1: a little taboo.
5: A little taboo.
1: Mm-hmm.
5: And you said Looney Tunes. It was a Tasmanian devil across his heart, the size of his entire
1: That's
5: pack.
1: How you know he was a badass. Didn't go with Bugs Bunny. Didn't even go with Wile E. Coyote. Full-on Tasmanian
5: then,
1: devil.
5: Would show everybody and wanted everybody to call him Taz. And we did.
1: That's his whole personality.
5: We loved you, Mike. I hope you still got that. You better not have covered up that Tasmanian devil, man.
1: All right. So, Audrey, there was one question that somebody did have for you, because you were talking about if you decided to get a tramp stamp, that it would be something very specific.
6: Yeah. I think I just heard Audrey say she's going to get a tramp stamp of her family crest. She's from Alabama. What is that, a raccoon in a PBR with two shotguns crossed?
3: Message deleted.
4: Oh, man, it's a four-point buck on a Chevy.
1: If it was a raccoon with two shotguns
5: drinking a PBR?
1: That's way cooler than some Irish family crest.
4: Well, but what was misheard, man, was that I said that the tramp stamp is my family crest.
5: Because your mom has one, and
1: yes,
5: she maybe passed it down to you.
4: Yes, my lineage is. It's actually, I think, it's a Taurus the bull, because she's a Taurus. So it's a Taurus with some Chinese words that I don't think she knows, because, you know, she's Gen X and Chinese words.
5: In 96, like, we were just getting Japanese letters, man. They were cool as hell. They still are.
1: Like, it was like pre-internet. Yeah, it was like, you just make stuff up.
5: There's no AI. We couldn't figure out. There are no translations.
4: I think she thinks it says trust and loyalty, but I think it probably just says, like, ramen noodle or something.
5: Hobag.
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12: Traffic recap, a single car crash reported at the San Antonio exit ramp coming from northbound I-25, blocking the left lane with congestion in the area. Also, that earlier northbound crash on the I-25 interchange close to Manal Boulevard has been cleared. Congestion left over also affecting eastbound traffic coming from I-40 beginning at Rio Grande Boulevard and going northbound on I-25 starting at Central Avenue.
13: 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I'm Grace Toledo from the 96.3 News Radio KKOB Traffic Center.
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1: How do you even explain common sense to somebody that doesn't have common sense? 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
1: He's a moron. 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
4: John's on Facebook again.
1: There's 4 billion Johns out there. 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
20: More and more people are using magnesium supplements to help them sleep. But are they safe? And do they really work? Well, first, let's talk about actual magnesium. That's an essential mineral that is needed for more than 300 different processes in the body, according to one dietitian. And most people get enough of it simply from the foods they eat. Now, if you're not getting enough, there are a few different types of supplements you can try. But as always, you should talk to your doctor before starting any new medication or supplement, whether it's prescription or over-the-counter. Now, when it comes to the science, we looked into this, and I gotta say, there's not a lot of strong evidence that magnesium supplements will actually help you sleep. They might help you manage pain, they might help you lower your stress levels, or work to get your muscles to relax. And maybe it's those things then that help you get some better sleep. I'm Dr. Sanjay Gupta, helping you live a better life.
0: Five, The Pit. 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We think not.

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1: Hell yeah.
2: They may not have all of their teeth, but they almost have 10 fingers.
1: We gonna get fingers.
2: It's the Redneck Report. David Mahoney.
3: When I gave you the headline, Audrey, of toxic groin-related behavior, you immediately thought it was a dude whipping it out.
4: To be fair, kind of like McDonald's, you play the odds.
3: Yeah.
4: It's usually one on every corner.
3: You're not wrong. A lot of those stories. In this case, though, a 23-year-old woman was arrested in West Palm Beach after an incident at Booney's Bar, where she became intoxicated and disruptive, and there was people complaining. And, you know, I mean, I don't know if she was attractive or not, but if a 23-year-old chick is loaded at a bar, like, you have to be really annoying for them to be like, I'm going to contact the authorities.
4: Lady, put your labias away.
1: I mean, Booney's Bar, highly rated, 4.2 stars on Yelp with 98 reviews.
3: Mahoney, so maybe they don't allow shenanigans at Booney's.
4: Bossy Rossi's from West Palm. Are you familiar with old Booney's Wild West Saloon?
5: Oh, yeah.
4: Oh, you are?
5: Yeah.
4: Is this the kind of place that allows women? Well, I guess they don't. They take away the groin.
5: They don't allow it, but it sort of happens.
4: Slightly encouraged?
3: So let me round this story out here for what actually happened and how the groin got involved. She got angry, refused, started escalating the situation. She then got trespassed after the warning, resisting arrest with violence, and battery on a law enforcement officer.
4: Whoa.
3: Because during the arrest, she allegedly resisted being handcuffed, briefly broke free, struggled with the deputies, resulting in both of them going to the ground, and that's when she repeatedly kicked him in the nuts.
1: Oh, no.
4: Oh, man.
5: That's a Tuesday in West Palm Beach.
3: But wait, there's more.
4: Jeez Louise.
3: After they finally wrangled this crazy 23-year-old, who, by the way, her first name is Beatrice. At 23?
4: Oh, Beatty.
6: Old hipster-ass parents.
3: So she kicks the cop in the nuts a whole bunch of times. They wrangle her. They put her in the car. And then, after she gets loaded into the car, she offers the officer some favors, also groin-related, if you will, in order to let her go.
1: Maybe to relieve his pain.
4: Dude, this chick is a bull in a china shop.
3: She is, man. Wild.
1: I will say this.
3: But she's fun.
1: At least there was
4: probably
1: the offer. Yeah, she recognized.
3: Rubbing her kisses make it better.
4: Mahoney's pulling up the mugshot. She's cute.
1: I'm mad at her.
4: Yeah, she's cute. I mean, that's what she looks like after, you know, beating the crap out of cop.
1: I wouldn't take a kick in the groin to, you know, get that afterwards, but she's, you know.
4: She's smiling. She's like, I did that.
1: If I was hanging out at Booney's Wild West Saloon and I was in my early 20s, sure, why not?
3: So, you know the old saying, it's like taking a waffle fry from a baby or something like that?
6: I've never heard that.
3: I had neither until this story came along. 46-year-old man crashed his SUV into a tree and then allegedly carjacked a woman who stopped to help him, which doesn't seem very nice. After stealing her car, he drove away from the crash scene in her vehicle, just leaves her there, and then promptly drove to a nearby Chick-fil-A where he appeared to be fairly injured and covered in blood because, you know, he just crashed his car into a tree.
6: Mm-hmm.
3: At the restaurant, witnesses say that somebody else walked up to him concerned and said, are you okay? And he said, does it look like I'm okay?
4: I'm covered in blood, brother.
3: And then stole a waffle fry from a little kid.
4: Hilarious move. Dude, I wish that I invoke my free will way more often. I mean, like, that is, like, if you could just steal a fry from a kid just to see the look on their face, 10 out of 10 move.
1: If I'm eating inside of a Chick-fil-A and I see a bloody, bloody man just sitting there at a table not eating, I'm not going to approach him.
3: Yeah. I'm just going to let him.
1: I'm going to just, like, let him. He's going through some stuff.
3: Yeah.
1: I'm going to let the authorities deal with this situation.
4: Typical white guy. You going to call a cop on him?
1: Of course. I got
4: Chick-fil-A.
1: My speed dial. I got three numbers in my speed dial. My wife, my mom, and 911.
3: How dare you come into our precious Chick-fil-A covered in blood? We're having a prayer group here.
4: You're going to say it was my pleasure.
3: What kind of drugs do you think they found on him?
1: This has got to be meth.
3: It feels like meth. No, 10 grams of MDMA.
4: He was just jacked up on Molly. Yeah. Like, I just want to be one with nature. Let me hit this tree.
3: I just love this tree so much.
1: I guess he didn't attack anybody.
3: Yeah.
1: So I guess that kind of checks out.
3: But,
1: if it was meth, he probably would have attacked somebody inside that Chick-fil-A.
3: Carjacking someone does feel very methy.
1: Maybe he just saw a car.
3: That could be it.
1: You know, maybe he was just not sure.
4: Free will again. He was on the ride of his life mentally.
1: Hey, man, he wanted to get that GTA 6 before it comes out.
4: Yeah.
2: Dave and Mahoney.
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9: Traffic recap, a single car crash reported at the San Antonio exit ramp coming from northbound I-25, blocking the left lane with congestion in the area. Also, that earlier northbound crash on the I-25 interchange close to Manal Boulevard has been cleared. Congestion left over also affecting eastbound traffic coming from I-40 beginning at Rio Grande Boulevard and going northbound on I-25 starting at Central Avenue. If you see an accident, call the traffic tracker hotline 767-9167. I'm Grace Toledo from the 96.3 News Radio KKOB Traffic Center.
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16: Heart disease is still the leading cause of death here in the United States and around the world. But what if there was something you could do earlier in life to reduce the odds of becoming a statistic? Well, here in the United States, tens of millions of adults already take a statin to lower their cholesterol. But new guidance put out by the American College of Cardiology and the American Heart Association now emphasize that treating high cholesterol sooner could significantly reduce a person's lifetime risk of heart attack or stroke. How early are we talking? In your 30s, believe it or not. Of course, you need to talk to your doctor about whether statins are right for you, but you should know that the evidence is really starting to stack up that shows the earlier you get a jump on reducing lifelong exposure to plaque-causing lipids and lipoproteins, the better the odds are going to be for you. Make sure you get your cholesterol checked. That's the first step. I'm Dr. Sanjay Gupta, helping you live a better life.
0: She likes it hard. She's talking about 94.5 The Pit, but I double check just to make sure.

0: Dave and Mahoney.
1: There's something about the restaurant and service industry, and I can say that confidently because we all worked in the restaurant bar industry for a long time. And I will say that they were very fun years and, you know, a little bit salacious, but, you know, what would you expect? You know, we were all, you know, in our late teens and early 20s, and you walk out of there with a bunch of people that are also in their late teens or early 20s with a pocket full of cash. Like, you're going to go out and rip it up and have a good time.
2: I got so drunk one time while I was working that I had to close the bar because I couldn't count cash, and I walked directly to the hospital that was across the street to get an IV.
1: Did you really?
3: Yeah, at least you had the wherewithal to do that.
1: Did you get the IV and then go out and continue partying?
2: No, absolutely okay, not. I You're was done. Right. I was blackout.
1: All right. So there was a 26-year-old IHOP waitress in Florida that was allegedly arrested for inappropriate contact with a 51-year-old female customer. So 26-year-old female waitress, 51-year-old female customer, and I would almost think that that would be reversed, right? Where it was like the 51-year-old sees this hot 26-year-old and then makes some advances on them. And you're like, well, how? What exactly do you mean?
3: It's both women, too,
1: it's
3: right?
1: It's two women, right, yeah.
2: So the heart wants what the heart wants.
1: Yes, I suppose it does. So that's what makes the story so interesting. The police said the server made repeated sexual comments towards the customer and brought her an unrequested milkshake, if you will.
2: Oh, so this 51-year-old woman had huge honkers.
1: Yeah, the biggest honkers you've ever seen. The
2: Why else would you be bringing milkshake? Oh, or your butt. Your milkshake brings all the ladies to the yard.
1: Oh, yeah. The ladies to the yard as well, I guess. Yeah, but so the waitress brings over this milkshake that she didn't ask for, and then things get even weirder. So she sets down the milkshake and then sits down next to the customer and starts, like, stroking her back and her arm and her big old jugs without consent.
2: Honk, honk.
1: The victim told police that she did not know the waitress and did not agree to any physical touching.
2: Yeah, that you can't touch people in public, lady. Like, what are you doing? Like, yeah.
1: I mean, this
2: seriously,
1: is weird behavior
2: what are we doing?
1: All the way around. I mean, it's one thing if...
2: I mean, that's sexual assault. If you're touching her boobs, that's assault.
1: Yeah.
2: That's crazy town.
1: If you're making a pass at a customer, you know, because I had some friends along the way that, you know, actually successfully did that. You know, they maybe exchanged numbers.
2: They're honking boobies at the table?
1: Not honking boobies. That's what I'm saying. It's like, you know, you put it out there that, you know, hey, I'm getting off soon sort of thing. Here's my number,
3: right.
1: Whatever.
3: Let's see, meet up at Motel 6 later.
1: It was always Red Roof Inn. Keep it classy.
2: Good God, y'all are trashy.
1: Yeah, we've got
3: act like you've never got it on at a Red Roof Inn.
2: No, I was a... What's the one that starts with an E?
3: Embassy Suites?
2: Yes.
1: No.
2: I was an Embassy Suites
3: That's
2: girl.
3: Even worse.
1: You're
3: over here judging us.
1: You pretend like you're classy. You're still banging at an Embassy Suites. But they're all
3: weekly.
1: Large rooms, and they have pullouts. I hear what you're doing.
3: But we've got a kitchenette.
1: But in this case...
2: I only go to places with kitchenettes.
1: Very, very weird behavior. 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
3: Yeah.
1: More like an IHONK.
2: Oh, my God, lady. 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
12: Looking at traffic on your freeways, that earlier accident northbound on I-25 at the San Antonio exit ramp has been cleared. Also, leftover congestion from an earlier northbound accident on I-25 affecting eastbound traffic coming from the river towards the northbound I-25 ramps.
13: 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I'm Grace Toledo from the 96.3 News Radio KKOB Traffic Center.
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3: I like it. You know, like I set up lighting at my house. I set up this, like, you know, get my scary music playing. And, you know, my wife and I will dress up and hand out full-size candy bars.
1: By dress up, you mean you just put on your witch hat.
3: Yeah. It's a tradition.
1: You're in your normal street clothes with a witch hat on.
3: Tommy Bahama and a witch hat.
1: And a witch hat.
3: Yeah.
2: I love you and your wife and the things that you guys do.
1: And every
2: you're
1: Halloween.
2: You're just the same person in two
1: year,
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1: He looks like a vacationing witch.
3: That's right.
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16: Would any of you want to have like a domestic bear as a pet? 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
17: Message
3: I
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18: A better life with Dr. Sanjay Gupta.
19: If you're caring for an aging parent, you may feel quite often that you're alone in what you're doing. But you're not, not by a long shot. According to a new report by the Pew Research Center, 10% of U.S. adults are caring for a parent over age 65. Millions more are caring for a spouse or partner 65 or older. Beyond the sheer numbers, this report, perhaps unsurprisingly, found a major difference in caregiver well-being between men and women. One psychologist we spoke to suggested thinking 5 years in the future and imagining where you are right now. Will you be glad you took something on or regretful that you didn't? You also need to cut yourself some slack, he said, especially women. Don't try to shoulder all of the burden by yourself. You might need to ask for help before you burn out. You'll be so glad you did. I'm Dr. Sanjay Gupta, helping you live a better life.
0: 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She's talking about 94.5 The Pit. But I double check just to make sure.

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3: About 14 years ago, I went on a date on one of those dating websites.
2: Mm-hmm.
3: And, you know, you had to have a Harley in order for me to go with you.
4: Hell yeah.
3: So I met this guy, and we went on a ride, like, around the Illinois-Wisconsin border, where there's a lot of woods. So he says, I got to pee. Do you mind if I pull over here? I'm like, not at all. So he pulls over, and I'm waiting, and he goes off into the woods to pee, and he comes back dressed in a red women's thong, and that's it.
2: Wait, okay, so let me be clear here. Were you guys in a car, or were you on a Harley at this time?
3: On a Harley.
2: Okay, so he pulls over to the side of the road, disappears into the woods. I imagine it takes a little while, because if he's wearing, like, riding gear.
4: Is he, like, leathers and stuff? Was he leathered up?
3: No, just jeans.
2: Okay. What did you do?
3: I thought we were all going to F and die, but... I'm like, no, I'm not interested in this. I was scared to death. So he's like, well, will you at least take some pictures of me over my bike?
4: Did you take the pictures, Lori?
3: I did, because I was scared. I thought I was going to die.
2: Okay, so...
4: I mean, were they tasteful? Or did you make them a little raunchy?
3: I just let him pose and took them.
4: Okay.
3: I wasn't going to encourage anything.
4: Yo, you weren't directing this.
2: So you guys are on this bike together. Did he have to do what I would maybe consider the most extreme walk of shame ever? Like just waddle back into the woods in his little thong and then come back out fully dressed?
3: Oh, yeah.
2: And then
3: how was
2: the ride back? I mean, were any other words exchanged?
3: I met him at a restaurant because I didn't let anybody come to my home.
4: Smart,
2: yeah.
3: Yeah, so as soon as we got back to the restaurant, I didn't say a word. It wasn't too far either. I was off that bike and in my car.
2: Yeah, I mean, I imagine that's got to be, I mean, you have to be really, really bold to just assume that there's going to be somebody that you pick up on a dating site that you don't tell in advance. Like,
4: what year was this?
3: Gosh, about 14 years ago.
4: Oh, so not that long ago.
2: 2012?
4: And would you say the guy was in pretty good shape for...
2: Did he look good in the thong, yeah. Just objectively?
3: Yeah, and he was a realtor for high-rises in Chicago.
2: So
3: he was a professional dude with kinks.
2: Yeah.
5: I don't know if I would react appropriately if someone fully undressed in front of me and they were wearing a thong.
4: Well, he undressed in the woods, honestly.
2: Yeah, and
5: no,
2: then
5: but I mean,
2: he
5: like,
2: then
5: I
2: emerged
5: just,
2: from the woods in
4: a
2: just
4: thong.
2: The thong. Yeah,
5: well,
2: yeah.
5: I mean, either way, I'm just saying, like, I don't know how, I don't know personally if I would be okay with the man thong.
4: So it's Little Red Riding Thong.
3: Oh, gross. Oh, my gosh.
4: Sorry, Lori.
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12: Looking at traffic on your freeways, that earlier accident northbound on I-25 at the San Antonio exit ramp has been cleared. Also, leftover congestion from an earlier northbound accident on I-25 affecting eastbound traffic coming from the river towards the northbound I-25 ramps. If you see an accident, call the traffic tracker hotline 767-9167. I'm Grace Toledo from the 96.3 News Radio KKOB Traffic Center.
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16: You ever wake up in the middle of the night or maybe first thing in the morning and notice drool on your pillow? Unless you're sleeping next to someone who hasn't already seen all your good, bad, and ugly, it's probably not that big a deal and not anything to worry about unless it's something that just started happening recently. When people drool at night, it's often because of a stuffy nose, acid reflux, or being a mouth breather. People who sleep on their stomach or side are more likely to drool than someone who sleeps on their back. But in some cases, drooling at night can be a warning sign of something more serious, like dental issues, sleep apnea, or even early symptoms of Parkinson's disease. If you're at all concerned about this, the best place to start is with an ENT doctor, an ears, nose, and throat doctor. They can recommend a sleep study to possibly get some answers. I'm Dr. Sanjay Gupta, helping you live a better life.
14: It's Dave and Mahoney.
13: I never make chili. 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
5: There are certain things from my childhood that I go back to, and the white chicken chili or whatever is one of those things that still tastes like kid.
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5: 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You know what I mean?
13: 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I knew it.
5: The ravioli.
13: You and Hillary Clinton sitting there eating your children chili.
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2: Have you guys ever had a feud with a coworker that escalated to violence? And
3: yes.
2: I know you have, Mahoney, because you've told the story about throwing a chair at a co-host.
3: And throwing a webmaster through the, what was it, the Aladdin Passage Mall, Desert Passage Mall,
2: back
3: in the day, coming back from a club when some dude kept calling me gay for no reason. Like, dude, just, I don't care. I'm not offended by that, but you're being a dick.
2: Yeah.
3: And I'm like, do that one more time. We'll see what happens.
2: Did it again.
3: And then he got thrown into the wall.
2: Audrey, any violent interactions with you and coworkers?
4: No, but I definitely had one person who I really, really, really, really, really, really, really, really, really, really, really, really, really did not like. And
3: I am right here, bitch.
4: And he's sitting to my left, and I have to really, really, really, really, really, really show up every day. No, no, she was just one of those people who was so, like, completely unaware of everything. And it was so really annoying. And she used to sing.
3: Oh, my God.
4: Like semi, like, thought she was, like, a professional singer.
2: Oh, God, one of those.
4: Yeah. And so, like, that actually annoyed me even more and made me dislike her even more. So, she was so annoying.
2: Just stop
4: man.
2: It.
4: Yeah.
2: Well, so this escalated pretty quickly. This is from Yuba City, California. Anyone know where Yuba City, California is?
3: I have not been to Yuba City.
2: I did not know where it was either, so I looked it up. It's about, you know, an hour north of Sacramento. Kind of in the middle of nowhere, but this was at a McDonald's there. And there was an escalating fight between two people. There was a 20-year-old manager and then a 23-year-old worker. And you can imagine that dynamic. You know, the manager is 3 years younger than the 23-year-old that is just working at McDonald's. They got into some sort of fight. And the attack ended up escalating to the point of picking up hot grease and throwing it all over the 20-year-old manager's body.
4: I saw this story.
2: Severe burns across his face. Jeez. Neck, arms, and back, large portion of his body. So the attack, what reportedly is very similar to what happened with a couple of employees that were at a different restaurant during closing duties. But authorities later arrested the suspect, who is now facing multiple felony charges.
4: I mean, I saw the story, and quite horrific, honestly.
2: There's severe burns.
4: Yeah.
2: Like, the top layer of his skin is gone across like his face and neck and everything else.
4: So hoping for a quick recovery for this person.
2: But the fact that somebody is going to pick up a frying basket or some sort of contraption that has hot grease in it throw it in someone's face is nuts. So, you know, all of a sudden, pushing somebody up against the wall because they call you gay or chucking a chair at somebody, it doesn't seem so bad.
3: That's right, Dave.
2: That's right.
3: Yeah, mine was a calm response.
2: That's right.
3: Self-control.
1: Dave and Mahoney. It's Dave and Mahoney.
2: We both had beetle tattoos. You, rhinoceros. Me, stag. You were the strangest and most compelling person I've ever met.
5: The flying beetles?
2: Yeah.
4: June bugs?
5: No. Like, big beetles. Depending on where you're at in the country, there are some big-ass beetles that fly that
2: just
5: look like...
2: talking about June bugs, that's right.
5: No.
4: Or are you talking about katydids? We should be called katydonts, because don't come in my face.
2: Excuse me?
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6: How did I lose weight? And I did... lean right here. I did. I love this stuff. Listen, Brickhouse Nutrition been with me for a long time. 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
3: Dave and Mahoney.
4: So, Audrey, you've told the story before about how when you lived in an apartment, there was some strippers that lived nearby.
5: Yes.
4: And they were problematic because they were fairly noisy at inappropriate hours. And it wasn't just within the four walls of their own apartment. They would also be, like, down in the shared pool area.
5: Just twerking.
4: And when you're twerking in the pool and it's, you know, 2 a.m. on a Tuesday and everyone has to work the next day, it annoys pretty much everyone.
5: Yeah, I ain't mad about the twerk. I'm not mad about strippers. I mean, like, get your money, get your bag. I definitely love a ballerina of the night.
4: Mm-hmm.
5: But I do have a problem when it's in the middle of the day and there's children around.
4: Yeah, so this is a different but similar type of problem. So there is an upscale neighborhood in California where they're like what look to be $3 to $4 million houses. Like, very, very nice homes.
5: Okay.
4: And you know how people are in communities where they pay a tremendous amount of money for
6: millions of dollars for a home. They're uppity.
4: They're uppity, and they're normally fairly well connected because
6: yes.
4: They've got, you know, a lawyer on retainer.
6: They're probably successful business people of some sort.
4: Right. And so in this particular neighborhood, they're pretty upset because there is a house that, after some investigation, is fairly clearly being used as an OnlyFans creator house.
5: Oh, okay.
4: Okay, but
5: what you do inside your own home is what you do inside your own home.
4: I
6: just as long as you don't do it outside your home when there's kids around.
4: Well, and so that's part of the problem is that, you know, they're mad first at, like, all the cars that are constantly all over the streets because they're parking on the street. And again, if that's allowed during the day, that's allowed during the day.
5: Crack down on your HOA.
4: That's the HOA's job to handle that if they're breaking some rules.
5: Correct.
4: There. But they have, like, this giant pool in the backyard of this house that's being rented. And I guess that it's not, like, totally obstructed, and there's a lot of content that's being made back there, and that's what's creating the issue for a lot of people.
5: But again, it's your own property.
4: Yeah, but if I hear you. If I live in that neighborhood with my kids, and I'm just driving by a neighbor's house, and they're like have an orgy happening at the pool.
5: I know.
4: I'm not okay with that.
5: I understand and I hear you, but that's still their. Listen, this is the worst version of devil's advocacy that I could have here, but this is just, like, a trait of mine. I hate this of me.
4: Mm-hmm.
5: But it is their property.
4: Yeah.
5: So, like, you would have to, in order to, like, never have that happen again, you can't have renters in your neighborhood.
4: Yeah.
5: Like, I don't know how else you can get around that.
6: But here's what you do. If you have renters who are doing that, what you do is that you find the homeowners.
4: Yeah.
6: And if you've signed into an HOA, like, in my neighborhood, like, You can't have certain things in your front yard. You can't have certain things in your backyard if they're over a certain height. You sign the agreement when you move into that neighborhood. And most neighborhoods like that are, you know, if you don't have an HOA and you're living in a multi-million-dollar community, it's got to be like...
4: This neighborhood looks like they certainly have an HOA. And I think what they're doing right now is this is a pressure campaign where they're rolling out all of this stuff and they're making it public, like taking it to the news.
6: You know,
4: the fact that we found this story, it says something. It's
5: kind of like
4: salacious.
5: A public shaming a little bit too.
4: And there's also like a proximity issue to like a school as well that's nearby this neighborhood.
5: Yeah, but you can do anything inside your home and on your property.
4: Yeah,
5: I mean,
4: right.
5: Like, as much as that sucks, and yes, I'm not sitting here advocating for like public indecency, but I mean, like, if it is a multi-million dollar neighborhood and you are in direct line sight of what's happening in someone else's backyard, like, how small are these plots of land?
6: So,
5: if you're in a giant multi-million dollar community and you can directly see into someone's backyard like that, I have a little bit more questions on, like, how visible is it really?
4: Yeah, and I mean, maybe this problem could just be solved by some additional shrubbery. You know?
6: Yeah,
4: just bring in some...
5: Bring back the bush, 2026, baby!
4: There is.
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6: 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I will

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0: Give me a golden
1: chicken tenders for everybody.
0: Give me a golden tender. I'm in.
1: It wasn't. It's not the Cane's.
2: Can.
0: But it looks like.
1: Well, anyways,
0: it, looks
1: it
0: like
1: was Cane's. The can. Well, Cane's. That's dumb.
2: No, it's not. I'll go to the Cane's Film Festival.
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11: A better life with Dr. Sanjay Gupta.
12: If you're caring for an aging parent, you may feel quite often that you're alone in what you're doing. But you're not, not by a long shot. According to a new report by the Pew Research Center, 10% of U.S. adults are caring for a parent over age 65. Millions more are caring for a spouse or partner 65 or older. Beyond the sheer numbers, this report, perhaps unsurprisingly, found a major difference in caregiver well-being between men and women. One psychologist we spoke to suggested thinking 5 years in the future and imagining where you are right now. Will you be glad you took something on? Or regretful that you didn't. You also need to cut yourself some slack, he said, especially women. Don't try to shoulder all of the burden by yourself. You might need to ask for help before you burn out. You'll be so glad you did. I'm Dr. Sanjay Gupta, helping you live a better life.
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0: 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He goes, boy, you sure do run fast for a big boy.
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0: No, he called me a fatty. You're tough crap. You sure are running quick for a giant ball of goo.
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1: Some of the biggest rock songs ever released. You are trying to figure out what they are with 30 seconds on the clock for each one of them. And Kevin is joining us today. Are you ready for your first one?
2: I am ready.
1: All right. The first one here, pretty popular. 249,000 views. Here we go.

0: interesting. If you told me that you were going to do that song without an electric guitar, I wouldn't think that it would work, but okay.
1: Slap, man.
0: Kevin, do you know it?
2: Not too bad. That's Jump from Van Halen.
0: Very nice. On the board with a full point. Lifeline still intact. The next one here, even more popular. It's got 276,000 views. Here we go.
3: She keeps

0: And we'll stop it there. Over to you, Kevin. Can you go two for two?
1: How about Killer Queen from Queen?
0: That's right.
2: Can I make a confession right here, right now? Sometimes I get angry. Sorry, I was just going to tell you anyways. I get a little angry whenever I think about the talent of Freddie Mercury and how he just was like in bathtubs writing songs in 30 seconds and it just became masterful. Mm-hmm. Like I can't even formulate a sentence sometimes.
3: You know, like, who was it? Was it Mozart who could hear a song once and then could play it back verbatim
2: yet
3: note for note?
2: It makes me so angry. Like, why wasn't I given a gift?
0: We might.
3: We have a gift. We just don't know what it is.
0: Yeah, it's just somewhere.
3: I can guess people's ages. Like, I would be like, when this doesn't work out for me, I will be a great carnival barker if they ever bring that back.
0: No prize for you.
2: The age guesser.
0: All right. Sorry, Kevin.
3: It's uncanny.
0: Back to you.
3: Sorry.
0: You got two full points. Lifelines are gone.
2: Get that out of my system.
0: You can win it right here with a full point. This one's got 13,000 views. If you don't get this one, we'll move on to the last one if necessary. But here we go.

0: remind you.
1: And we'll stop it there. Audrey, do you think maybe your special skill is knowing that, not everything is your special skill?
2: Oh, yeah.
1: Because some people shouldn't upload things to the internet.
2: Yes.
1: Kevin, for the win, do you have it?
3: Yeah, unfortunately, that used to be my favorite Journey song until that. Separate ways, world apart.
1: There you go.
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13: Heart disease is still the leading cause of death here in the United States and around the world. But what if there was something you could do earlier in life to reduce the odds of becoming a statistic? Well, here in the United States, tens of millions of adults already take a statin to lower their cholesterol. But new guidance put out by the American College of Cardiology and the American Heart Association now emphasize that treating high cholesterol sooner could significantly reduce a person's lifetime risk of heart attack or stroke. How early are we talking? In your 30s, believe it or not. Of course, you need to talk to your doctor about whether statins are right for you, but you should know that the evidence is really starting to stack up that shows the earlier you get a jump on reducing lifelong exposure to plaque-causing lipids and lipoproteins, the better the odds are going to be for you. Make sure you get your cholesterol checked. That's the first step. I'm Dr. Sanjay Gupta, helping you live a better life.
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0: Atreyu on 94.5 The Pit, Albuquerque's new choice for rock. 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Good luck. We got Metallica coming up.
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0: 94.5, The Pit. So the World Cup continues. I've decided to be into the World Cup. I like learning things about some of the different countries, and you can learn a lot from their fans and the stuff that they do. But if you're going to watch a sporting event, you need to root for somebody. So sometimes it helps me to kind of make up a reason to root for people. Obviously, I'm rooting for the United States team. I'm half Scottish, so I root for Scotland. I used to have a roommate in college from Brazil who was really cool, so I root for Brazil. I hate the color orange, so I root against the Netherlands. But another thing I like to do is if two countries are playing that I don't really know much about or don't care much about, I just pick whoever's food is better, whatever country has the more better cuisine. So like if England is playing France, English food is the worst, so go France. And like tomorrow, they've got Mexico taking on Korea. I like Korean food, but dude, Mexico gets that one all day.
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0: 94.5, The Pit, Evanescence. So the Cleveland Cavaliers sold some of the seats in their stadium where the celebrities were sitting for the Eastern Conference Finals. I guess it's no surprise that Taylor Swift's seat got the most money. People were bidding on it, so somebody bid basically $7,000 for a plastic stadium seat because Taylor Swift sat there. Some of the other stars who they auctioned off, not quite as much money. Kylie Jenner, her seat only got $1,200. Her boyfriend, Timothy Chalamet, his was only like a grand. Machine Gun Kelly, $600 is all that got bid for his. He probably bid it himself. It's ridiculous. I mean, who is that really even going to impress? Hey, you know, Taylor Swift sat in this chair. I mean, if you were going to get excited about that sort of thing, I guess I would probably want the chair that Sydney Sweeney sat in.
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7: They're going to be dead soon.
6: Nope, I know. 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

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I'm Rick Havoc. Got Hardy coming up, and right after that, I got your next keyword if you want to go see the Louder Than Life Festival.

0: 94.5, The Pit, Hardy, Psycho. All right, we're trying to hook you up with a trip to the Louder Than Life Festival, the biggest rock and metal festival of the year. 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

0: 94.5 The Pit. Have you ever heard of the Mandela effect? It's when people believe that they remember a different version of reality than the one that you hear other people say or what supposedly happened. It's kind of like one of those theories where there's multiple different realities happening at the same time. The Energizer Bunny, I was just reading, they say only exists in the United States and Canada. Everywhere else, it's the Duracell Bunny. Duracell came up with it first and trademarked it around the world. But in 1989, they forgot to renew their North American trademark. So then Energizer grabbed it. So, I mean, I'm reading this, but that means that once upon a time, it was the Duracell Bunny and not the Energizer Bunny. I do not remember that. I don't remember it at all. Part of me doesn't believe that that ever happened.
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0: 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Joe Pantoliano from The Sopranos says the keys to mental health as you get older are masturbation, meditation, and medication. Glad to know I'm two-thirds of the way.
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0: broken mirror. 94.5, The Pit. Remember Pokemon Go? Or, I don't know, maybe you still play, but it was a big deal just a few years ago. A new report suggests millions of Pokemon Go players have unknowingly contributed data used to develop advanced navigation systems that are now tied to military drone technology. So the Pokemon Go system used billions of scans to create detailed 3D maps that can be accessed without GPS. The company denies directly using Pokemon Go data for military purposes, but apparently a lot of people are very upset that their user-generated data was being hijacked this way. So yeah, if you played Pokemon Go, you technically aided another country's military. You might be waiting on charges.
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0: 94.5, the Pit, Papa Roach, see you in hell. Scientists have figured out that people automatically want to walk counterclockwise. Basically, we all go to the left when we walk naturally. They were doing a bunch of studies during COVID about social distancing. One thing they found that was individuals and groups, like in all situations, everybody starts drifting to the left as they walk. It's either individuals or groups. It's across all countries, men and women. Didn't matter if people were right-handed, right-footed, or right-eye dominant. Everybody wants to go to the left. Kids, even more so than adults. Now, scientists can't explain this. They have no reason why. This is really weird. The modern Olympics originally had athletes running clockwise, but they had to change it in 1912 because runners said it felt unnatural to go that way.
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0: the Pit. We are Albuquerque's new choice for rock. Is there, like, any part of town that there is not construction going on right now? Like, honestly, right now, Albuquerque is the land of the orange barrels.
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14: A Better Life with Dr. Sanjay Gupta.
15: Did you know that almost half the vegetables and more than three-quarters of the fruit that we eat in this country come from just one state, California? Yeah, it's true. And according to a new report by the Environmental Working Group, a health advocacy organization, a lot of this produce is tainted with PFAS, which are sometimes referred to as forever chemicals. Why? Well, the EPA says pesticides keep America's food supply safe, abundant, and affordable. And of course, these chemicals are used in every state, not just California. Now, if you are worried, though, about how much you're consuming, the best thing to do is to buy organic produce, if and when you can. Organic or not, you should rinse all fruits and vegetables under running water. Don't use any soap. And as one epidemiologist told us, use a brush on sturdier items like carrots, potatoes, and cucumbers. I'm Dr. Sanjay Gupta, helping you live a better life.
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Sevilla, KTBL AM, Los Ranchos de Albuquerque. 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And yes, our erratic pit.

0: 94.5, The Pit. So, did anybody feel the earthquakes? Apparently, we had more earthquakes earlier today. Of course, I didn't feel them because of all the action going on in my bedroom. Yeah, actually, the only action going on is cats jumping on the bed and waking me up. But that was 2 days ago, we apparently had four earthquakes. One of them was 3.9 on the Richter scale, which is more than enough to feel. But I did live in Southern California for a while, and like people wouldn't even like raise an eyebrow for that. But I thought a lot of people might have noticed it here.
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0: 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So learning a lot of things about other countries during this World Cup thing. 76 different countries around the world have voted to ban any form of corporal punishment, as in spanking. 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Just another thing that makes our country great. 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

Albuquerque, New Mexico. What is up? It is Hump Day, Wednesday, June 17, 2026. I am DC. That was Stone Temple Pilots, and I am stoked. We've got a huge day ahead of us. Of course, I have people to get registered for the Louder Than Life Flyaway. I've got tickets to give away, but I've also got a special guest in the house. That's right, Five Finger Death Punch bassist Chris Kale is in the house. And not only are we going to talk about Five Finger Death Punch and their 20th anniversary tour, but also we're going to talk about his live comedy show going down tonight at the True Lounge, 3500 San Mateo Northeast. I cannot wait for that. So stoked. In fact, this next band will be at Louder Than Life, and I feel like you should be as well. So right now I've got the Pretty Reckless, and when I get back, we're going to get someone registered on the pit.

0: 94.5 The Pit, it's DC, and it is time. Louder Than Life, America's biggest rock and metal festival, is taking over Louisville, Kentucky this September, and you could be in the pit courtesy of the pit. We're talking about My Chemical Romance, Iron Maiden, Tool, Limp Bizkit, Sublime, and so many more. 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

0: Better Life with Dr. Sanjay Gupta.
1: Slowly but surely, AI is seeping its way into every corner of our lives. One area perhaps I didn't expect is diet advice. A new study out of Turkey found that chatbots are recommending to teen boys and girls that they restrict their daily calories to dangerously low levels and eat a balance of nutrients that are kind of out of whack. Remember, teenagers are growing, one pediatrician told us. If they aren't getting enough nutrition, it can really stunt their growth on a number of levels. And in extreme cases, it can lead to significant health consequences. Large language models, LLMs, they are designed to agree with you. So if you're looking to lose weight, they're going to push you pretty hard in that direction. They also sometimes don't know how to tell the difference between good information and bad information. And you know who does? Your doctor. I'm Dr. Sanjay Gupta, helping you live a better life.
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0: 94.5 The Pit. That is the new one from A Perfect Circle, the single Starless. They are out and about right now. They're playing Hellfest this weekend in France. They tour around Europe basically throughout June and part of July. Hit the road again in Mexico on November 25th at Baseball Stadium Frei Nano. And then head over to Australia in December. But I'm starting to wonder if we're going to see some North American dates sometime soon. There's a huge gap that seems like it's just waiting to be filled. If First Financial Credit Union Amphitheater finds its way on that schedule, you will be the first to know. Coming up, we've got Seether and the Offspring, so don't go anywhere. It's 94.5 The Pit.
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0: She's on fire. I'm JJ Buck with your Sports Animal Short, brought to you by Sandia Resort and Casino. Charlie Condon hit a two-run homer to help the Ice Soaps pass Sugarland 8-3 in their series opener at Ice Soaps Park last night. Condon is one of the Rockies' top hitting prospects. He has 6 home runs in his last 8 games. Kyle Moore Brown stepped down as head coach of the New Mexico Chupacabras. The first-year IFL franchise is just 1-10 on the season. And former Lobo football assistant coach Jerome Haywood will take over in the interim. It was a super Tuesday at the World Cup. Messi dropped a hat trick in Argentina's win, and in the process, tied for the most goals scored in World Cup history with 16. Kylian Mbappe scored twice for France, and Erling Haaland scored twice in Norway's win. Want more? Join us on 95.9 FM, The Sports Animal. I'm JJ Buck.
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13: If I could be reincarnated as an animal, it would be a fat ass basset hound.
14: Do you feel like Dave's going to say he's like a bald eagle or something? 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What do you think you are, Dave? 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
15: A horny bald eagle.
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13: America.
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14: 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Woo! 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
10: You can have a say in what we play. 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
16: Would any of you want to have like a domestic bear as a pet? 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
14: Is it cold air or hot air whenever you have the internal fog in
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14: Car?
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14: Okay.
15: And then you let Jesus take the wheel.
14: You know what?
15: Mm-hmm.
14: I have let Jesus take the wheel a couple times.
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13: Well, traffic right now, you do have some slowdowns. I-25 in the construction zone. That's affecting both directions. That is to be expected. I-40 right now looks good. Paseo, Alameda, Montaño, those river crossings are all moving up to speed. North of the city, I-25 between Albuquerque and Santa Fe, don't see any problems in either direction. See an accident? Call the Traffic Tracker hotline at 505-767-9167. I'm Michael Carlisle from the 96.3 News Radio KKOB Traffic Center.
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9: We both had beetle tattoos. You, rhinoceros. Me, stag. 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
18: Traffic right now, we're continuing to deal with that crash southbound 825 at Broadway. You're down to one lane there. You can expect delays as you make your way through there. Once you get through that, you got more slow-moving traffic both directions of I-25 in the construction zone. I-40 right now looking good. Paseo, Alameda, and Montaño, those river crossings are moving up to speed right now. See an accident? Call the Traffic Tracker hotline at 505-767-9167. I'm Michael Carlisle from the 96.3 News Radio KKOB Traffic Center.
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0: From the KKOB newsroom, I'm Natasha Leba. In-N-Out is planning a third Albuquerque location. That's even before it's opened its first site. A controlled blast will begin this week at Santa Fe's Caja de Rio landfill to expand capacity, with brief shutdowns and safety notices during each detonation. New Mexico's SunZia Wind Project, now the nation's largest wind farm, is producing enough power for about 1 million homes while bringing a major economic benefit to the state and jobs to the region. Albuquerque has activated its Operation Cool Down plan, with 22 locations offering indoor and outdoor relief. I'm Natasha Leba, 96.3 News Radio, KKOB, and this was your Pit News Update.
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0: How many shows do you do on these tours? Because obviously you're on a 20th anniversary rock tour.
1: Oh, yeah.
0: But you're doing stand-up comedy. How do you juggle that?
1: Not very well sometimes. Yeah, it's definitely it's a whole different set of skills, because the road is hard enough as it is. Even with us being as big as we are and traveling as comfortably as we do, the travel definitely takes a toll on you. What I do like about doing stuff like this is I got the comedy show here tonight in Albuquerque. We got the rock show in Mescalero tomorrow. So I'm able to pair up, and on days off when I would normally, you know, perhaps let's just be rotting at the hotel doing room service and just resting up, this gets me actively out and about, and I get to go check out the city, come out and tell stories. Basically centered this on like the Metallica experience. We toured with those guys, and they would do Friday and Sunday. And then on Saturday, the day in between, they would have a show at like a local rock club or a theater, have bands that they love from that area playing in there. So channeling all those Metallica fans to come in on the Saturday to check out those rock bands. I was like, you know what? I can do this with comedy, and these stories have, like, if we have a day off on Friday and then the rock show on Saturday, I'm going to schedule a comedy show on Friday, have all the Death Punch fans come in, have the full Death Punch experience for backstage stories, and then following up the next day with the rock show.
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8: Well, taking a look at traffic right now, you will see a little bit of a slowdown headed west on I-40 near the interchange. I-25 at the construction zone, you got slow-moving traffic in both directions there. Westbound on Paseo, as you approach the river, you're going to see some slow-moving traffic there. Also, you've got some congestion westbound Alameda near 2nd Street. See an accident? Call the Traffic Tracker hotline at 505-767-9167. I'm Michael Carlisle from the 96.3 News Radio KKOB Traffic Center.
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0: you brought up Metallica. They were doing some smaller venues earlier this year. But tell me about touring with them. I've heard like James and Lars will just kick it. There's no cameras. They'll take you out deep, like just real dudes, tour manager, and you're just out there.
1: Oh yeah. I got to hang out with James quite a few times on the road. The very first night that we had the show in New Jersey, I think it was the first time we'd ever played with Metallica. They had the rock show. And then after rented out this restaurant right in New York City, went in, they took care of us, you know, all the drinks, all the food, just hanging out and just chatting with James. And there was one day shortly thereafter, I was in catering with my tech, Ryan, and I'm just hanging out with him talking. And James walks in, he's on his phone, and I hear him go, "Hold on just a second." He puts his phone down and comes over to me. "Hey, Cale, how you doing? Everything good? You need anything out there? Everybody treating you well? Cool, cool. If you need anything, just let me know. I'm going to get back and finish up his phone call." And as he walked away, I was like, James Hetfield knows my name. James Hetfield knows my name. And, you know, now we're very close. And you also know him as James. He's Jimmy Hetfield to me. Jimmy Hetfield. Wow. Not really. He probably punches me if you heard me say that. I don't have a number, nothing like that. But James, let's go hang out in Vegas when y'all come out there for the Sphere.
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3: Breezy and quiet this evening with a low of 62 degrees in Santa Fe, 68 in Albuquerque. Slightly cooler afternoon highs Thursday with a slight rain chance. 89 degrees in Santa Fe, 97 the high in Albuquerque.
4: Traffic right now headed west on I-40 near the interchange. You'll see some slowdowns. Also, traffic moving just a little slow eastbound I-40 between Juan Thibault and Eubank. Both directions of I-25 in the construction zone, you're going to see slow-moving traffic. Traffic also moving slow headed west on Paseo near the river.
5: 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Call the Traffic Tracker hotline at 505-767-9167. 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
1: Hi, I'm Vince Colonnaise, host of The Vince Podcast. 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
1: 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Because someone has to keep rock from dying. 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

0: 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It's June 17th. If it's your birthday, happy birthday to you. You share a birthday with Thomas Hayden Church. Of course, we remember him as Lowell from Wings, but more importantly and more recently, he absolutely crushed it on Tires. Thomas Hayden Church, 66 today. Brother of Gwen Stefani. You may or may not have heard of Eric Stefani. He's 59 today. He does have writing credits on some of No Doubt's early hits. And of course, today is 32nd anniversary of the OJ chase. You remember the white Bronco? If it's your birthday, it's 10 times cooler. So happy birthday to you. We're going to go pay some bills when we get back. It's Disturbed and Stained, so don't go anywhere. It's DC on the Pit.
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3: And traffic right now. Westbound on I-40 near the interchange, you start to see slowdowns. Those slowdowns are going to last until Coors. You've also got congestion westbound on Alameda between 2nd Street and Coors. Both directions of I-25 as you approach the construction zone, you're going to see slowdowns. Traffic also moving slow headed west on Paseo between I-25 and the river. You've also got some congestion westbound Montaño. That's going to start right around Rio Grande. Southbound on Coors as you approach Montaño, you're going to see congestion in that area as well. See an accident? Call the Traffic Tracker Hotline at 505-767-9167. I'm Michael Carlisle from the 96.3 News Radio KKOB Traffic Center.
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1: From ABC News Tech Trends. With schools letting out for the summer, a lot of kids will have a lot more time on their hands. And that could mean a lot more screen time. Google is the latest giant to step up with its parent controls. It's now expanding its Android parental controls, which were introduced on its Pixel lineup, to any device that could update to Android 17. That will allow parents to do things like set screen time limits and control what apps kids can use. More ads may be coming to your video games. EA, home to games that run the gambit between Madden to The Sims, is launching a new division, EA Advertising. The company says it'll work with brands to embed ads right in the gameplay. And veterans who've lost their sight can now get some new smart glasses. Meta is offering Ray-Ban Meta glasses to legally blind vets. 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The AI-powered glasses could help them read, get around, and keep track of their day. Meta is also offering training for any vet that gets a pair. With Tech Trends, Dave Packer, ABC News.
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6: Breezy and quiet this evening with a low of 62 degrees in Santa Fe, 68 in Albuquerque. Slightly cooler afternoon highs Thursday with a slight rain chance. 89 degrees in Santa Fe, 97 the high in Albuquerque.
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9: And traffic right now, westbound on I-40 near the interchange, you start to see slowdowns. Those slowdowns are going to last until Coors. You've also got congestion westbound on Alameda between 2nd Street and Coors. Both directions of I-25, as you approach the construction zone, you're going to see slowdowns. Traffic also moving slow, headed west on Paseo between I-25 and the river. You've also got some congestion westbound Montaño. That's going to start right around Rio Grande. Southbound on Coors, as you approach Montaño, you're going to see congestion in that area as well. See an accident? Call the Traffic Tracker Hotline at 505-767-9167. I'm Michael Carlisle from the 96.3 News Radio KKOB Traffic Center.
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